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3: The chance of severe thunderstorms remain possible this evening with the potential for strong winds, heavy rain and hail, and a low of 14 overnight. Things clear up around noon on Friday with a high of 26, and Saturday brings sunshine and a high of 28. 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
5: The chance of severe thunderstorms remain possible this evening with the potential for strong winds, heavy rain, and hail, and a low of 14 overnight. Things clear up around noon on Friday with a high of 26, and Saturday brings sunshine and a high of 28. Stay weather ready, stream us anytime, anywhere by downloading the Discover Weyburn app. I'm Larissa McEwen.
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So what you say, we head on out to that old farmhouse you always talk about.

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1: Good afternoon, I'm Laris McEwen. A Weyburn woman is facing impaired driving charges after police responded to a disturbance call on June 26th. Deputy Chief Shane St. John says a witness played a key role in helping officers identify the driver.
2: Keen died citizen got the plate number, identified that there was a female driving. Members were able to, with our computer systems, figure out where that vehicle was going, had a good idea. Quickly went to that residence, found the female driver who admitted to driving, was clearly impaired by alcohol.
1: The woman was arrested and later provided breath samples nearly twice the legal limit. She is charged with impaired driving and was also ticketed for failing to report a motor vehicle collision. Pay increases set for minimum wage workers this fall. Natasha Weeb has more.
3: On October 1st, the provincial minimum wage will rise to $15.70 an hour. The rate is set annually using a formula that factors in inflation, measured by the Consumer Price Index, and changes in

0: average hourly wages across the province. The government says the system is intended to keep wages in line with economic conditions while maintaining a balance between supporting workers and encouraging business growth. The increase comes as part of broader affordability measures in the 2026-27 budget, which include tax savings and income tax reductions for Saskatchewan residents. For Discover Weyburn News, I'm Natasha Weeb.
1: 100% of the proceeds from the 4th Annual Pancakes for Stars fundraiser held in Goodwater on Father's Day will go to Stars Air Ambulance. Sheila Thackeray says this year they were able to raise over $6,200.
2: We have a really good crew. Our family and the Robinson family and a couple of the kids, friends and girlfriends, they all come and help. And it's just the two families. Like, we do it for our community. We like to give our community a break because they do fundraising and different things. And this way they don't have to do all that stuff, can actually just come and enjoy.
1: The Thackeray family have been hosting the fundraiser ever since their son Mason was rescued by Stars after a life-threatening accident. Severe weather left its mark across Saskatchewan this June, with hailstorms and funnel cloud activity reported in several communities. According to SGI, Regina has the most damage, with tens of thousands of claims connected to recent storms. Estevan and Moose Jaw have also reported storm-related vehicle damage. While large hail events are not uncommon, it's noted that the province is seeing more frequent storm activity in recent years. For these stories and more, visit discoverweyburn.com.
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1: A severe thunderstorm remains possible this evening, with the potential for strong winds, heavy rain, and hail. A low of 14 overnight. Things clear up around noon on Friday with a high of 26. Saturday is sunny and 28. Sunday, more showers are possible, sitting at 28. And Monday, the sunshine returns with a high of 26. 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
3: The chance of severe thunderstorms remain possible this evening with the potential for strong winds, heavy rain and hail, and a low of 14 overnight. Things clear up around noon on Friday with a high of 26, and Saturday brings sunshine and a high of 28. Stay weather ready, stream us anytime, anywhere by downloading the Discover Weyburn app. I'm Larissa McEwen.
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6: The chance of severe thunderstorms remain possible this evening, with the potential for strong winds, heavy rain and hail, and a low of 14 overnight. Things clear up around noon on Friday with a high of 26, and Saturday brings sunshine and a high of 28. Stay weather ready, stream us anytime, anywhere by downloading the Discover Weyburn app. I'm Larissa McEwen.
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2: Good evening, I'm Larissa McEwen. A Weyburn woman is facing impaired driving charges after police responded to a disturbance call on June 26th. Police say officers were called to a residence, but before they arrived, the driver left the area, struck a parked vehicle, and fled the scene. A witness recorded the license plate number, allowing officers to quickly locate the vehicle and arrest the driver at a nearby residence. Deputy Chief Shane St. John says the woman's breath samples were well over the legal limit.
3: Provided samples of her breath almost twice the legal limit. So I think it was a lot of issues that were going on at one time and made a lot of bad choices.
2: The woman was charged with impaired driving and was also ticketed for failing to report a motor vehicle collision. Minimum wage workers in Saskatchewan will see a pay increase this fall. Natasha Weeb has more.
4: The province is increasing the minimum wage to $15.70 an hour beginning October 1st. The annual adjustment is based on an indexation formula that considers both inflation and average hourly earnings in Saskatchewan. Officials say the approach is meant to reflect the province's economic conditions while balancing affordability for workers and sustainability for employers. The change is also tied to broader affordability measures in the 2026-27 provincial budget, including tax relief and other cost-saving initiatives. For Discover Weyburn News, I'm Natasha Weeb.
2: Over $6,200 was raised for Stars Air Ambulance on Father's Day in the town of Goodwater. Organizer Sheila Thackeray.
5: They were forecasting quite a bit of rain, so yeah, we did get a good turnout probably because of that. Everybody felt they had a good meal and it was just good. It just was really good.
2: She says 100% of the funds raised go directly to STARS thanks to the support of community sponsors.
5: The hall's donated to us from the community of Goodwater, and the pancake mix is donated to us from Parrish and Heimbecker and from the Edenfold Hutterite Colony.
2: A representative from STARS attended the breakfast, answering questions and visiting with those in attendance. SGI says it's responding to a high volume of hail damage claims following a series of severe storms across Saskatchewan. The majority of claims are from Regina, where intense hailstorms have caused widespread vehicle damage. SGI says while severe weather events like this are becoming more frequent, the province is prepared to handle the surge through adjuster teams and appraisal blitzes, though residents are reminded to file claims in a timely manner. For these stories and more, visit discoverweyburn.com.
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2: A severe thunderstorm remains possible this evening with the potential for strong winds, heavy rain, and hail. A low of 14 overnight. Things clear up around noon on Friday with a high of 26. Saturday is sunny and 28. Sunday, more showers are possible sitting at 28. And Monday, the sunshine returns with a high of 26. 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
3: The chance of severe thunderstorms remain possible this evening with the potential for strong winds, heavy rain and hail, and a low of 14 overnight. Things clear up around noon on Friday with a high of 26, and Saturday brings sunshine and a high of 28. Stay weather ready, stream us anytime, anywhere by downloading the Discover Weyburn app. I'm Larissa McEwen.
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5: The chance of severe thunderstorms remain possible this evening with the potential for strong winds, heavy rain and hail, and a low of 14 overnight. Things clear up around noon on Friday with a high of 26, and Saturday brings sunshine and a high of 28. Stay weather ready, stream us anytime, anywhere by downloading the Discover Weyburn app. I'm Larissa McEwen.
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2: Good evening. I'm Larissa McEwen. Impaired driving charges have been laid following a disturbance call in Weyburn last week. Deputy Chief Shane St. John says the situation unfolded before officers arrived on scene.
3: Been called to more of a disturbance, but before we got there, this vehicle had left, hit another vehicle, smashing the window out, left the scene.
2: Police say a witness recorded the license plate number, allowing officers to locate the driver at a nearby residence. The woman was arrested and later provided breath samples nearly twice the legal limit. She's also charged with failing to report a collision. Saskatchewan's minimum wage is set to rise this fall. Natasha Weeb has more.
4: Starting October 1st, the provincial minimum wage will increase to $15.70 an hour. The province says the annual adjustment is based on an indexation formula that gives equal weight to changes in the Consumer Price Index and Saskatchewan's average hourly wage. Officials say the approach is designed to reflect economic conditions while balancing the needs of workers and employers. The increase also comes alongside affordability measures in the 2026-27 provincial budget, including tax relief and other supports aimed at helping residents manage rising costs. For Discover Weyburn News, I'm Natasha Weeb.
2: 100% of the proceeds from the 4th Annual Pancakes for Stars fundraiser held in Goodwater on Father's Day will go to Stars Air Ambulance. Sheila Thackeray says this year they were able to raise over $6,200.
5: We have a really good crew. Our family and the Robinson family and a couple of the kids, friends and girlfriends, they all come and help. And it's just the two families. Like, we do it for our community. We like to give our community a break because they do fundraising and different things. And this way they don't have to do all that stuff. They can actually just come and enjoy.
2: The Thackeray family have been hosting the fundraising ever since their son Mason was rescued by Stars after a life-threatening accident. June was a busy month for severe weather in Saskatchewan, with hailstorms causing widespread damage across parts of the province. SGI says the biggest impact was in Regina, where more than 14,000 vehicle claims have been filed following recent storms. Smaller totals were also reported in Estevan and Moose Jaw. SGI officials say hail season is not unusual for Saskatchewan, but the size of recent storms has been significant. For these stories and more, visit discoverweyburn.com.
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2: A severe thunderstorm remains possible this evening with the potential for strong winds, heavy rain, and hail. A low of 14 overnight. Things clear up around noon on Friday with a high of 26. Saturday is sunny and 28. Sunday, more showers are possible sitting at 28. And Monday, the sunshine returns with a high of 26. 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

0: 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And on Friday, you get to kick off the weekend with your top five songs. 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
1: The possibility of severe weather continuing across the region tonight, the temperature dropping to around 14. Things clear up Friday around noon with the temperature climbing to 26, and Saturday brings sunshine and a high of 28. Sun or storm, find the area's official forecast and stream us anywhere on the Discover Weyburn app. I'm Larissa McEwen.
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2: The possibility of severe weather continuing across the region tonight. The temperature dropping to around 14. Things clear up Friday around noon with the temperature climbing to 26. And Saturday brings sunshine and a high of 28. Sun or storm, find the area's official forecast and stream us anywhere on the Discover Wayburn app. I'm Larissa McEwen.
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3: The possibility of severe weather continuing across the region tonight, the temperature dropping to around 14. Things clear up Friday around noon with the temperature climbing to 26, and Saturday brings sunshine and a high of 28. Sun or storm, find the area's official forecast and stream us anywhere on the Discover Weyburn app. I'm Larissa McEwen.
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2: The possibility of severe weather continuing across the region tonight, the temperature dropping to around 14. Things clear up Friday around noon with the temperature climbing to 26, and Saturday brings sunshine and a high of 28. Sun or storm, find the area's official forecast and stream us anywhere on the Discover Weyburn app. I'm Larissa McEwen.
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1: The possibility of severe weather continuing across the region tonight, the temperature dropping to around 14. Things clear up Friday around noon with the temperature climbing to 26, and Saturday brings sunshine and a high of 28. Sun or storm, find the area's official forecast and stream us anywhere on the Discover Weyburn app. I'm Larissa McEwen.
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4: The possibility of severe weather continuing across the region tonight. The temperature dropping to around 14. Things clear up Friday around noon with the temperature climbing to 26, and Saturday brings sunshine and a high of 28. Sun or storm, find the area's official forecast and stream us anywhere on the Discover Weyburn app. I'm Larissa McEwen.
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2: A low of 14 tonight, the chance of a thunderstorm continuing into the early hours. Friday starts off cloudy with afternoon clearing and a high of 26. And Saturday, we see the return of the sunshine and temperatures hitting 28. Stay weather ready, stream us anytime, anywhere. 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
1: A low of 14 tonight, the chance of a thunderstorm continuing into the early hours. Friday starts off cloudy with afternoon clearing and a high of 26. And Saturday, we see the return of

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1: A low of 14 tonight, the chance of a thunderstorm continuing into the early hours. Friday starts off cloudy with afternoon clearing and a high of 26. And Saturday, we see the return of the sunshine and temperatures hitting 28. Stay weather ready, stream us anytime, anywhere. 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
5: A low of 14 tonight, the chance of a thunderstorm continuing into the early hours. Friday starts off cloudy with afternoon clearing and a high of 26. And Saturday, we see the return of the sunshine and temperatures hitting 28. Stay weather ready, stream us anytime, anywhere. 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
3: A low of 14 tonight, the chance of a thunderstorm continuing into the early hours. Friday starts off cloudy with afternoon clearing and a high of 26. And Saturday, we see the return of the sunshine and temperatures hitting 28. Stay weather ready, stream us anytime, anywhere. 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
3: Hello, 14 tonight. The chance of a thunderstorm continuing into the early hours. Friday starts off cloudy with afternoon clearing and a high of 26. And Saturday, we see the return of the sunshine and temperatures hitting 28. Stay weather ready. 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
2: Some unsettled weather continues this morning, sitting around 14. Things clear up by the afternoon with a high of 26. The sunshine sticking around Saturday, warming to 28. And Sunday, we could see more showers and a high of 28. Sun or storm, find the area's official forecast and stream us anywhere on the Discover Weyburn app. I'm Larissa McEwen.
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3: Some unsettled weather continues this morning, sitting around 14. Things clear up by the afternoon with a high of 26. The sunshine sticking around Saturday, warming to 28. And Sunday, we could see more showers and a high of 28. Sun or storm, find the area's official forecast and stream us anywhere on the Discover Weyburn app. I'm Larissa McEwen.
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0: today.
1: Some unsettled weather continues this morning, sitting around 14. Things clear up by the afternoon with a high of 26. The sunshine sticking around Saturday, warming to 28. And Sunday, we could see more showers and a high of 28. Sun or storm, find the area's official forecast and stream us anywhere on the Discover Weyburn app. I'm Larissa McEwen.
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1: 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And strikes out Cody Bellinger, and the Blue Jays have done it.
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3: Some unsettled weather continues this morning, sitting around 14. Things clear up by the afternoon with a high of 26. The sunshine sticking around Saturday, warming to 28. And Sunday, we could see more showers and a high of 28. Sun or storm, find the area's official forecast and stream us anywhere on the Discover Weyburn app. I'm Larissa McEwen.
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3: Some unsettled weather continues this morning, sitting around 14. Things clear up by the afternoon with a high of 26. The sunshine sticking around Saturday, warming to 28. And Sunday, we could see more showers and a high of 28. Sun or storm, find the area's official forecast and stream us anywhere on the Discover Weyburn app. I'm Larissa McEwen.
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2: Some unsettled weather continues this morning, sitting around 14. Things clear up by the afternoon with a high of 26. The sunshine sticking around Saturday, warming to 28. And Sunday, we could see more showers and a high of 28. Sun or storm, find the area's official forecast and stream us anywhere on the Discover Wayburn app. I'm Larissa McEwen.
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0: and continuing overnight. As for how much longer we can expect the storm to stick around, more details are coming up in our five-day forecast after sports. The Weyburn Police Service have charged a woman with harassing communications. A man was reported being repeatedly harassed, and investigators determined the woman continued contacting him in spite of warnings from both the complainant and the police to stop. Deputy Chief Shane St. John says this is when the behavior can cross into a criminal offense.
1: When someone tells you they don't want to talk to you, they don't want any contact, and the person continues to contact them, maybe follow them, maybe leave messages, who knows what they're doing, but they're doing things to continue that communication or that contact when it's not warranted, even though they've been warned by that person and then by police and it continues, then that becomes a criminal charge, which can have some very severe consequences.
0: He says anyone experiencing unwanting or harassing communications should preserve all evidence and report it. In urgent situations, call 911. The Saskatchewan Public Safety Agency is keeping a close eye on northern wildfires after the devastating wildfire season last year. President and Fire Commissioner Marlo Pritchard says the agency has taken steps to improve its wildfire response.
2: We have done a number of improvements in regards to supporting evacuees. Thankfully, this year we have not seen a significant number of evacuations, but should that happen, we have done a number of improvements across the agency on how we can support.
0: Pritchard says while there are no current evacuations, they are in constant contact with the communities near the fires. There are 56 active wildfires in Saskatchewan currently, 41 reported in the last 7 days. Anyone looking to purge their refundable recycling can leave them out for the Vilkus Karate Club members to pick up this Sunday. They're doing a bottle drive for their travel fund. We have contact information in our story on Discover Weyburn to arrange your pickup. Routine breast cancer screening is now available to all Saskatchewan women ages 40 and older. Natasha Weeb has more.
3: Women across Saskatchewan can now begin booking routine breast cancer screening mammograms at age 40. The province has completed the fourth and final phase of lowering the routine screening age from 50 to 40, a process that began in January of 2025. Health Minister Jeremy Cockerill says the change gives an additional 76,000 Saskatchewan women access to screening and will help detect breast cancer earlier. Eligible women can book a screening mammogram without a doctor's referral, while anyone experiencing breast symptoms should speak with a healthcare provider about a diagnostic mammogram. For Discover Weyburn News, I'm Natasha Weeb.
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0: The Weyburn Beavers falling to the Sylvan Lake Gulls yesterday, 4-1. They're looking to bounce back in a rematch tonight in Sylvan Lake. In other Western Canadian Baseball League action yesterday, the Energy City Cactus Rats dominated the Brooks Bombers 14-3, while the Fort McMurray Giants took down the Okotoks Dogs 10-6. Other matchups going tonight, Saskatoon Berries will visit the Moose Jaw Miller Express for a doubleheader. The Regina Red Sox will take on the Swift Current 57s, and the Energy City Cactus Rats will visit the Brooks Bombers again. Fort McMurray Giants will battle the Okotoks Dogs, and the Medicine Hat Mavericks will clash with the Lethbridge Bulls. The Toronto Blue Jays are hitting the road and looking for a fresh start as they head to Seattle tonight to kick off a critical weekend series against the Mariners. After wrapping up their recent homestand on a high note with a dominant 9-3 victory over the Mets on Canada Day, the Jays are looking to carry that momentum into a tough environment at T-Mobile Park. Vladimir Guerrero Jr. is showing great signs of progress at the plate, which is exactly what this offense needs to spark a run in the American League East. Seattle has been tough at home, but Toronto is hungry to climb the standings. The first pitch is scheduled for 8:10 tonight. You can catch all the action on Saskatchewan's home of Blue Jays baseball, AM 1190.
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0: Mainly cloudy today, a good chance of showers and risk of a thunderstorm. A high of 25, feeling more like 30 with humidity. Partly cloudy tonight, a good chance of showers and risk of a thunderstorm. We'll get down to 16 degrees. A mix of sun and cloud for tomorrow with a slight chance of showers in the afternoon and a risk of a thunderstorm. And a high of 29. Sunny with a high of 28 for Sunday. Clouds moving through Sunday night and clearing on Monday with a high of 24. And continued sunshine on Tuesday with a high of 26 degrees. 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

0: What a perfect song to kick the morning off with. It's Luke Combs, Ain't No Love in Oklahoma. That one, of course, off the new Twisters soundtrack. And I say that it's the perfect song because last night, of course, we had a doozy of a storm. Kind of kicked off, what, about 8 o'clock, give or take a little bit. We saw it rolling in. We did see some swirling clouds that made me a little nervous for a second, but that kind of dissipated as the storm continued on. Then the lightning started, and my daughter called it flashbangs. Like, they were just going nonstop. It was super electrified. Lightning, thunder, and then the rain. And it rained, my friends. I don't have the exact amounts, but it was between like 15 and 30 millimeters of rain is kind of what I'm hearing. And then it just didn't stop. Continued for, well, I went to bed at 10 o'clock and it was still storming, even though we had already seen a double rainbow. It was the wildest thing. And I did have a moment when I woke up at like 2:30, heard some thunder and went, is it still storming? We're working to bring you full details on what all happened last night. We're also looking for your pictures and videos. You can share those on our Facebook page right now. Marna will have more details coming up in your weather in just a few. We'll also hear from Corey Kent.
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7: Cloudy skies today with a good chance of showers and risk of a thunderstorm and a high of 25 degrees. With humidity, it'll feel more like 30. Partly cloudy with a good chance of showers and risk of a thunderstorm tonight and a low of 16. A mix of sun and cloud tomorrow, a slight chance of showers in the afternoon and risk of a thunderstorm with a high of 29. And sunshine and a high of 28 on Sunday, which is the day Vilkius Karate Club will be doing a bottle drive for their travel fund. 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

0: JoJo Mason, Let Me Down Easy on Country 106.7. I'm Dara in for Dylan this Friday morning as we get ready to take on the day.
1: What's up, Wade Byrne? What's up?
0: Well, there's Area 2 garbage pickup and Area 5 recycling pickup. Fair days continuing today in Odessa. They've got their Thunder on the Prairies today, and it's Skins Night at Main Prize. That's what's up. We've got music coming up in just a moment from Morgan Wallen.
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3: Hearing from Deputy Chief Shane St. John with the Wayburn Police Service on a woman being charged last week with harassing communications. And hearing from Marlo Pritchard with the SPSA on the constant monitoring and response to Saskatchewan's northern wildfires. 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
1: Good morning. I'm Marna McManus. The streets of Weyburn are wet today, and it's mud everywhere. This thanks to between 15 and 30 millimeters of rain falling on the Weyburn area overnight, and quite the lightning show in the skies. We could get more thunderstorms today. More details are coming up in our five-day forecast after sports. The Weyburn Police Service charging a woman with harassing communications. This after a man reported being repeatedly harassed, with the investigation revealing the woman continued to contact him in spite of warnings from both the police and the man to stop all communication. Deputy Chief Shane St. John says cases like this often escalate when repeated contact continues.
2: A lot of times with these that I see, because they carry on and on, that person ends up being a danger to the other person and they get jail time. It's taken very serious.
1: He says harassing communications can include repeated phone calls, text messages, emails, or social media contact, even when no direct threats are made. Also, once someone has been told to stop contact, continuing that behavior can lead to criminal charges. Anyone experiencing unwanting or harassing communications is advised to report it to the police, and in urgent situations, call 911. The Saskatchewan Public Safety Agency continues to monitor and respond to Saskatchewan's northern wildfires. President and Fire Commissioner Marlo Pritchard says recent rains have been significant in the agency's efforts to control the fires.
3: Going into the wildfires, Saskatchewan has seen an increase in wildfires recently, but the long periods of rain this month, along with dedicated efforts of local communities and SPS crews, have helped protect areas and keep damages to a minimum. Currently, there have been 192 wildfires to date, which is below the five-year average of 222 and below the previous year of 309.
1: Pritchard says the agency has taken steps to improve their response to wildfires following the devastating wildfire season last year, especially in regard to supporting the people and communities.

0: is affected. The LQS Karate Club is doing a bottle drive to raise funds for their travel fund. They'll be picking up bottles and cans this Sunday. 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
1: Routine breast cancer screening is now available to all Saskatchewan women aged 40 and older. The province has completed its phased expansion of the screening program, lowering the eligibility age from 50 to 40 over the past 18 months. Health Minister Jeremy Cockerill says the change gives an additional 76,000 Saskatchewan women access to screening. According to the province, 75% of breast cancers are detected at an early stage through screening mammograms. Most eligible women are encouraged to have a screening every 2 years, with appointments available without a doctor's referral. 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
0: The Weyburn Beavers falling to the Sylvan Lake Gulls yesterday, 4-1. They're looking to bounce back in a rematch tonight in Sylvan Lake. In other Western Canadian Baseball League action yesterday, the Energy City Cactus Rats dominated the Brooks Bombers 14-3, while the Fort McMurray Giants took down the Okotoks Dogs 10-6. Other matchups going tonight, Saskatoon Berries will visit the Moose Jaw Miller Express for a doubleheader. The Regina Red Sox will take on the Swift Current 57s, and the Energy City Cactus Rats will visit the Brooks Bombers again. Fort McMurray Giants will battle the Okotoks Dogs, and the Medicine Hat Mavericks will clash with the Lethbridge Bulls. The Toronto Blue Jays are hitting the road and looking for a fresh start as they head to Seattle tonight to kick off a critical weekend series against the Mariners. After wrapping up their recent homestand on a high note with a dominant 9-3 victory over the Mets on Canada Day, the Jays are looking to carry that momentum into a tough environment at T-Mobile Park. Vladimir Guerrero Jr. is showing great signs of progress at the plate, which is exactly what this offense needs to spark a run in the American League East. Seattle has been tough at home, but Toronto is hungry to climb the standings. The first pitch is scheduled for 8:10 tonight. You can catch all the action on Saskatchewan's home of Blue Jays baseball, AM 1190.
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0: Mainly cloudy today. A good chance of showers and risk of a thunderstorm. A high of 25, feeling more like 30 with humidity. Partly cloudy tonight, a good chance of showers and risk of a thunderstorm. We'll get down to 16 degrees. A mix of sun and cloud for tomorrow with a slight chance of showers in the afternoon and a risk of a thunderstorm and a high of 29. Sunny with a high of 28 for Sunday. Clouds moving through Sunday night and clearing on Monday with a high of 24. And continued sunshine on Tuesday with a high of 26 degrees. 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

Riley Green, it's Worst Way on Country 106.7. I'm Dara. It's 6:40 this Friday. Yes, inching closer and closer to the weekend. We have your full forecast in just a moment. Right now, it's Cody Johnson, The Fall.

0: And Dara,
1: so yeah, we are definitely still talking about the storm. It was a doozy last night, and so much lightning. Like, that was the really incredible part to me. Like, yeah, there was a lot of rain, and it started raining, and just kind of, I think it continued raining until just a few minutes ago. Don't quote me on that. I was asleep. I don't know. But the lightning, oh my goodness, it was like the full-on prairie storm lightnings, the ones that just crack through the entire sky. I wish I knew what the storm chasers did to get some of these pictures, because there were so many incredible opportunities. I mean, we were driving and in a field right by us, lightning literally cracked down in the middle of the field. So that would have been great. But we also, as we were going on Highway 39, saw lightning kind of come down, and just the angle we were at, it looked like it hit the fairgrounds. It didn't.

0: That would have been great. But we also, as we were going on Highway 39, saw lightning kind of come down. And just the angle we were at, it looked like it hit the fairgrounds. It didn't. But how cool of a picture would that have been with the Ferris wheel and the lightning? Absolutely incredible. Now, I didn't get incredible photos despite my best efforts, but I've already seen some amazing ones on social media. Why don't you share your pictures? I'm sure yours are better than mine. Hit us up on our Facebook page. You'll see a quick little video that I did there. Share your pictures there. I want to see them.
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11: Cloudy skies today with a good chance of showers and risk of a thunderstorm and a high of 25 degrees. With humidity, it'll feel more like 30. Partly cloudy with a good chance of showers and risk of a thunderstorm tonight and a low of 16. A mix of sun and cloud tomorrow, a slight chance of showers in the afternoon and risk of a thunderstorm with a high of 29. And sunshine and a high of 28 on Sunday, which is the day Vilkius Karate Club will be doing a bottle drive for their travel fund. 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

0: It's Hometown Heroes. 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Yes, heading into the weekend, the fair is continuing today and tomorrow. I'm intrigued to find out kind of how it all went down after the storm hit yesterday. I'm sure there were people there who know the answer. I do not. Today was going to be our fair day, so I missed out on all of that yesterday. I know that we're reaching out to the Agricultural Society to just kind of get an update on the status of the fair and kind of what we saw yesterday and what the plan is for today. We'll have all that on discoverwayburn.com later today.
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2: The province expanding routine breast cancer screening. Our very own Natasha Weeb will have more details on that in just a few. Stay tuned.
3: The Agricultural Producers Association of Saskatchewan says consumers should understand that increasing grocery bills are not resulting in higher revenues for producers. APAS President Bill Probelsky says the organization's latest Farmers and Food Price Report found little connection between what consumers pay and what producers receive. And there's a lot of concern around the future of Agribition, with Real District selling a number of facilities to Brandt Entertainment. Last month, Real issued notice of termination leases to a number of agricultural organizations, including the Saskatchewan Stock Growers. SCA's CEO Sandy Russell says cattle producers played a significant role in developing a lot of the new buildings and facilities on the grounds, noting that having access to and maintaining quality infrastructure will be essential to keeping Agribition a world-class event. For Golden West, I'm Glendalee Allen Vossler.
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1: Good morning. I'm Marna McManus. The Weyburn area saw 15 to 30 millimeters of rain falling overnight last night, with thundershowers beginning in the evening and continuing into this morning. We could still get some more storms today. More details are coming up after sports. The Weyburn Police Service charging a woman with harassing communications. This after a man reported repeated harassment, with the woman continuing to contact him in spite of warnings from both him and the police to stop. Deputy Chief Shane St. John says after clear directions to stop, cases can escalate when contact continues. Generally speaking, some people will go to significant lengths to continue unwanted communication.
2: Some people just cannot stop, and they'll try different ways. They'll make fake social media accounts. They'll pretend to be somebody else. They'll get different phone numbers, and they go to a lot of lengths to communicate with this person that doesn't want to communicate with them any longer.
1: St. John says harassing communications can include repeated phone calls, texts, emails, or social media contact, even without direct threats. He advises once someone has been told to stop, continuing that behavior may lead to charges. Another summer of wildfires is impacting Saskatchewan's north, though recent rains have helped calm the blaze. Marlo Pritchard, Saskatchewan Public Safety Agency President and Fire Commissioner, says they're in close communication with communities most affected by ongoing wildfires.
3: The SPSA is in communication with Peter Ballantyne, PAGC, and the communities of Sandy Bay, South End, and Wollaston Lake. And we are in those communities to support them, whether they are planning for evacuation, should that be required, or to look at options around air shelters or looking after P1s or Reno Priority 1s and to those residents that may have health issues.
1: He says their actions are in response to items noted in a recent report on the 2025 wildfire season, highlighting the need for better support for affected communities. If you've got a collection of refundable recycling, you can donate them to the Vilcuse Karate Club. They're doing a bottle drive for their travel fund this Sunday. You can also take advantage of Sarcan's Drop and Go. We have all the details in our story on Discover Weyburn. Women across Saskatchewan can now begin booking routine breast cancer screening mammograms at age 40. Here's Discover Weyburn's Natasha Weeb with more.
4: Saskatchewan's expansion of routine breast cancer screening is now complete, allowing women aged 40 and older to book a screening mammogram. The province says the change is aimed at improving early detection and making screening available to an additional 76,000 women. Mammograms can be booked at 8 screening locations across Saskatchewan, as well as through 2 mobile mammography units that travel to rural and northern communities. Women with breast symptoms are encouraged to seek a healthcare provider, as they require a diagnostic mammogram rather than routine screening. For Discover Weyburn News, I'm Natasha Weeb.
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1: The Weyburn Beavers falling to the Sylvan Lake Gulls yesterday, 4-1. They're looking to bounce back in a rematch tonight in Sylvan Lake. In other Western Canadian Baseball League action yesterday, the Energy City Cactus Rats dominated the Brooks Bombers 14-3, while the Fort McMurray Giants took down the Okotoks Dogs 10-6. Other matchups going tonight, Saskatoon Berries will visit the Moose Jaw Miller Express for a doubleheader. The Regina Red Sox will take on the Swift Current 57s, and the Energy City Cactus Rats will visit the Brooks Bombers again. Fort McMurray Giants will battle the Okotoks Dogs, and the Medicine Hat Mavericks will clash with the Lethbridge Bulls. The Toronto Blue Jays are hitting the road and looking for a fresh start as they head to Seattle tonight to kick off a critical weekend series against the Mariners. After wrapping up their recent homestand on a high note with a dominant 9-3 victory over the Mets on Canada Day, the Jays are looking to carry that momentum into a tough environment at T-Mobile Park. Vladimir Guerrero Jr. is showing great signs of progress at the plate, which is exactly what this offense needs to spark a run in the American League East. Seattle has been tough at home, but Toronto is hungry to climb the standings. The first pitch is scheduled for 8:10 tonight. You can catch all the action on Saskatchewan's home of Blue Jays baseball, AM 1190.
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1: Mainly cloudy today, a good chance of showers and risk of a thunderstorm. A high of 25, feeling more like 30 with humidity. Partly cloudy tonight, a good chance of showers and risk of a thunderstorm. We'll get down to 16 degrees. A mix of sun and cloud for tomorrow with a slight chance of showers in the afternoon and a risk of a thunderstorm. And a high of 29. Sunny with a high of 28 for Sunday. Clouds moving through Sunday night and clearing on Monday with a high of 24. And continued sunshine on Tuesday with a high of 26 degrees. 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

0: tight, honey. It's on Country 106.7. It's just after 7 o'clock. I'm Dara. So until the storm hit yesterday, I expected that we would spend a lot of time today talking about the parade. Yes, the summer parade, the Chamber of Commerce parade, went yesterday. It was awesome. There were a ton of different floats. So much fun. Lots of candy and lots of freezies. I don't know who decided that freezies need to be a part of summer parades, but like, honestly, it has to be. That was such a game changer with the humidity. But outside of the humidity, it was perfect weather for the parade. We do have pictures from the parade up on discoverwayburn.com. You can see all of the floats that you may have missed, especially if you got sidetracked watching some of the traffic. I know. I couldn't help myself. I live for a good sideshow. And man, some drivers did not disappoint. I'm not coming at anybody. I'm not insulting or anything like that. Because I don't know exactly how this all works. I do know that we're going to reach out to the police and find out. But I know that there were a lot of people who kind of got trapped by the parade. And some people just pulled over or just stayed there and stayed out of the way. But there were some people that were trying to go around the parade. And I think the funniest moment for me was when two ladies were standing there holding a sign as someone was trying to drive towards the parade. And they just stood there. And then they started walking and helped the truck back up. It was a thing. Anyways, that is not included on the Discover Wayburn story. But you can find more from the actual parade online right now.
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3: Cloudy skies today with a good chance of showers and risk of a thunderstorm and a high of 25 degrees. With humidity, it'll feel more like 30. Partly cloudy with a good chance of showers and risk of a thunderstorm tonight and a low of 16. A mix of sun and cloud tomorrow, a slight chance of showers in the afternoon and risk of a thunderstorm with a high of 29. And sunshine and a high of 28 on Sunday, which is the day Vilkius Karate Club will be doing a bottle drive for their travel fund. 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

0: Dallas Smith. It's Cheap Seats on Country 106.7. It's 20 after 6. Sun's starting to shine. We're warming up to 25 degrees today at 17 right now. Hey, don't forget, on Monday morning, we are going to be drawing a new Listener of the Week. Yes, we kicked this off a while ago. We're making some switches. One thing we noticed is there's a lot of steps for entering in. So all you have to do now is text us on our talk and text line and then let us know where you listen and how you listen. Of course, this is for our streaming audience. 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And you could be walking away with some fun prizes. And Friday, you get to kick off the weekend in style by picking the 5 songs that kick off the drive home. 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And we could be calling you Monday and letting you know you're our Listener of the Week.
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2: Big storms overnight, but will they continue? 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
1: Good morning. I'm Marna McManus. Between 50 and 30 millimeters of rain falling on the Weyburn area last night as we were hit with thunder showers beginning in the evening and continuing overnight. As for how much longer we can expect the storm to stick around, more details are coming up in our five-day forecast after sports. The Weyburn Police Service have charged a woman with harassing communications. A man was reported being repeatedly harassed, and investigators determined the woman continued contacting him in spite of warnings from both the complainant and the police to stop. Deputy Chief Shane St. John says this is when the behavior can cross into a criminal offense.
2: When someone tells you they don't want to talk to you, they don't want any contact, and the person continues to contact them, maybe follow them, maybe leave messages, who knows what they're doing, but they're doing things to continue that communication or that contact when it's not warranted, even though they've been warned by that person and then by police and it continues, then that becomes a criminal charge, which can have some very severe consequences.
1: He says anyone experiencing unwanting or harassing communications should preserve all evidence and report it. In urgent situations, call 911. The Saskatchewan Public Safety Agency is keeping a close eye on northern wildfires after the devastating wildfire season last year. President and Fire Commissioner Marlo Pritchard says the agency has taken steps to improve its wildfire response.
3: We have done a number of improvements in regards to supporting evacuees. Thankfully, this year we have not seen a significant number of evacuations, but should that happen, we have done a number of improvements across the agency on how we can support.
1: Pritchard says while there are no current evacuations, they are in constant contact with the communities near the fires. There are 56 active wildfires in Saskatchewan currently, 41 reported in the last 7 days. Anyone looking to purge their refundable recycling can leave them out for the Vilkus Karate Club members to pick up this Sunday. They're doing a bottle drive for their travel fund. We have contact information in our story on Discover Weyburn to arrange your pickup. Routine breast cancer screening is now available to all Saskatchewan women ages 40 and older. Natasha Weeb has more.
4: Women across Saskatchewan can now begin booking routine breast cancer screening mammograms at age 40. The province has completed the fourth and final phase of lowering the routine screening age from 50 to 40, a process that began in January of 2025. Health Minister Jeremy Cockrell says the change gives an additional 76,000 Saskatchewan women access to screening and will help detect breast cancer earlier. Eligible women can book a screening mammogram without a doctor's referral, while anyone experiencing breast symptoms should speak with a healthcare provider about a diagnostic mammogram. For Discover Weyburn News, I'm Natasha Weeb.
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1: The Weyburn Beavers falling to the Sylvan Lake Gulls yesterday, 4-1. They're looking to bounce back in a rematch tonight in Sylvan Lake. In other Western Canadian Baseball League action yesterday, the Energy City Cactus Rats dominated the Brooks Bombers 14-3, while the Fort McMurray Giants took down the Okotoks Dogs 10-6. Other matchups going tonight, Saskatoon Berries will visit the Moose Jaw Miller Express for a doubleheader. The Regina Red Sox will take on the Swift Current 57s, and the Energy City Cactus Rats will visit the Brooks Bombers again. Fort McMurray Giants will battle the Okotoks Dogs, and the Medicine Hat Mavericks will clash with the Lethbridge Bulls. The Toronto Blue Jays are hitting the road and looking for a fresh start as they head to Seattle tonight to kick off a critical weekend series against the Mariners. After wrapping up their recent homestand on a high note with a dominant 9-3 victory over the Mets on Canada Day, the Jays are looking to carry that momentum into a tough environment at T-Mobile Park. Vladimir Guerrero Jr. is showing great signs of progress at the plate, which is exactly what this offense needs to spark a run in the American League East. Seattle has been tough at home, but Toronto is hungry to climb the standings. The first pitch is scheduled for 8:10 tonight. You can catch all the action on Saskatchewan's home of Blue Jays baseball, AM 1190.
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1: Mainly cloudy today. A good chance of showers and risk of a thunderstorm. A high of 25, feeling more like 30 with humidity. Partly cloudy tonight, a good chance of showers and risk of a thunderstorm. We'll get down to 16 degrees. A mix of sun and cloud for tomorrow with a slight chance of showers in the afternoon and a risk of a thunderstorm. And a high of 29. Sunny with a high of 28 for Sunday. Clouds moving through Sunday night and clearing on Monday with a high of 24. And continued sunshine on Tuesday with a high of 26 degrees. 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
1: Jason Aldean, Let Your Boys Be Country. It's on Country 106.7. I'm Dara. It's 7:40 this Friday. Sun is shining now. We did see a whole lot of rain over the past, I'd say, 12 hours at this point in time. 17 degrees right now. 25 is our high. We have weather in just a few. We also have some birthdays to celebrate. Right after Bailey Zimmerman, it's Chevy Silverado.

0: Bailey Zimmerman, Chevy Silverado. It's on Country 106.7. I'm Dara in for Dylan this Friday, and we have some birthdays to celebrate. Well, as always, we're going to kick things off with a few celebrities celebrating today. Benedict Wong celebrating 55. Kurtwood Smith, that's Red Foreman from That 70s Show, whom I identify with more and more every day. He is celebrating 83. As you become a parent, you associate with Red far more than you ever thought you would. Elle King celebrating 37. Thomas Gibson from Criminal Minds celebrating 64. Olivia Munn is 46. Andrea Barber, that's Kimmy Gibbler, celebrating 50 today. And Tom Cruise celebrating 64. Over to some local celebrities with our birthday club. Happy 67th birthday, Peter Helfrich. That one from Mom and Jim. And Peter, great news. We've got a DQ cake with your name on it. Hey, as always, if you know someone celebrating a birthday, anniversary, or just a big life event, you can let us know on the birthday and anniversary book on discoverwayburn.com.
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5: Cloudy skies today with a good chance of showers and risk of a thunderstorm and a high of 25 degrees. With humidity, it'll feel more like 30. Partly cloudy with a good chance of showers and risk of a thunderstorm tonight and a low of 16. A mix of sun and cloud tomorrow, a slight chance of showers in the afternoon and risk of a thunderstorm with a high of 29. And sunshine and a high of 28 on Sunday, which is the day Vilkius Karate Club will be doing a bottle drive for their travel fund. 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
1: Josh Ross, Scared of Getting Sober. It's on Country 106.7. I'm Dara. It is 7:52. 25 degrees for our high. We're at 16 right now. So we've been talking a lot about the storm. And one thing I mentioned was I wasn't sure exactly what wound up happening with the fair. Now, obviously, I know once there's lightning in the area, things have a tendency to get shut down. So it sounds like what happened last night, this is really cool. This is way cooler than I anticipated. It sounds like last night, of course, once the storm kind of rolled in, there was areas for people to shelter from the rain and the storm and stuff like that. And the rides did temporarily get shut down. However, what's really cool is once the storm kind of passed a little bit, Canuck Amusements, who kind of decides whether the rides shut down or not, they said that they'd fire the rides back up, dry everything off, and then run again. So sales were shut down. Like once the storm hit, if you were trying to buy more wristbands, you couldn't get it. But they said that anybody who had bought bracelets, they still wanted them to have the opportunity to ride some more. So they made sure the rides were safe. Then once the worst of it passed, they opened that back up. That is way cool. So that's kind of what you can expect if you run into a fantastic storm situation like we did last night and like generally happens once the fair's in town.
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3: Hearing from Deputy Chief Shane St. John with the Weyburn Police Service on a woman being charged last week with harassing communications. And hearing from Marlo Pritchard with the SPSA on the constant monitoring and response to Saskatchewan's northern wildfires. These stories and more in just a few short moments. 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
1: Good morning. I'm Marna McManus. The streets of Weyburn are wet today, and it's mud everywhere. This thanks to between 15 and 30 millimeters of rain falling on the Weyburn area overnight, and quite the lightning show in the skies. We could get more thunderstorms today. More details are coming up in our five-day forecast after sports. The Weyburn Police Service charging a woman with harassing communications. This after a man reported being repeatedly harassed, with the investigation revealing the woman continued to contact him in spite of warnings from both the police and the man to stop all communication. Deputy Chief Shane St. John says cases like this often escalate when repeated contact continues.
2: A lot of times with these that I see, because they carry on and on, that person ends up being a danger to the other person and they get jail time. It's taken very serious.
1: He says harassing communications can include repeated phone calls, text messages, emails, or social media contact, even when no direct threats are made. Also, once someone has been told to stop contact, continuing that behavior can lead to criminal charges. Anyone experiencing unwanted or harassing communications is advised to report it to the police. And in urgent situations, call 911. The Saskatchewan Public Safety Agency continues to monitor and respond to Saskatchewan's northern wildfires. President and Fire Commissioner Marlo Pritchard says recent rains have been significant in the agency's efforts to control the fires.
3: Going into the wildfires, Saskatchewan has seen an increase in wildfires recently, but the long periods of rain this month, along with dedicated efforts of local communities and SPS crews, have helped protect areas and keep damages to a minimum. Currently, there have been 192 wildfires to date, which is below the five-year average of 222 and below the previous year of 309.
1: Pritchard says the agency has taken steps to improve their response to wildfires following the devastating wildfire season last year, especially in regard to supporting the people and communities affected. The Ilkeus Karate Club is doing a bottle drive to raise funds for their travel fund. They'll be picking up bottles in cans this Sunday. If you want them to grab yours, we have contact information in our story on Discover Weyburn. 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
4: 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The province has completed its phased expansion of the screening program, lowering the eligibility age from 50 to 40 over the past 18 months. Health Minister Jeremy Cockerill says the change gives an additional 76,000 Saskatchewan women access to screening. According to the province, 75% of breast cancers are detected at an early stage through screening mammograms. Most eligible women are encouraged to have a screening every 2 years, with appointments available without a doctor's referral. 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
1: The Weyburn Beavers falling to the Sylvan Lake Gulls yesterday, 4-1.

0: They're looking to bounce back in a rematch tonight in Sylvan Lake. In other Western Canadian Baseball League action yesterday, the Energy City Cactus Rats dominated the Brooks Bombers 14-3, while the Fort McMurray Giants took down the Okotoks Dogs 10-6. Other matchups going tonight, Saskatoon Berries will visit the Moose Jaw Miller Express for a doubleheader. The Regina Red Sox will take on the Swift Current 57s, and the Energy City Cactus Rats will visit the Brooks Bombers again. Fort McMurray Giants will battle the Okotoks Dogs, and the Medicine Hat Mavericks will clash with the Lethbridge Bulls. The Toronto Blue Jays are hitting the road and looking for a fresh start as they head to Seattle tonight to kick off a critical weekend series against the Mariners. After wrapping up their recent homestand on a high note with a dominant 9-3 victory over the Mets on Canada Day, the Jays are looking to carry that momentum into a tough environment at T-Mobile Park. Vladimir Guerrero Jr. is showing great signs of progress at the plate, which is exactly what this offense needs to spark a run in the American League East. Seattle has been tough at home, but Toronto is hungry to climb the standings. The first pitch is scheduled for 8:10 tonight. You can catch all the action on Saskatchewan's home of Blue Jays baseball, AM 1190.
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0: Mainly cloudy today, a good chance of showers and risk of a thunderstorm. A high of 25, feeling more like 30 with humidity. Partly cloudy tonight, a good chance of showers and risk of a thunderstorm. We'll get down to 16 degrees. A mix of sun and cloud for tomorrow with a slight chance of showers in the afternoon and a risk of a thunderstorm and a high of 29. Sunny with a high of 28 for Sunday. Clouds moving through Sunday night and clearing on Monday with a high of 24. And continued sunshine on Tuesday with a high of 26 degrees. 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
1: Shaboozy good news. It's on Country 106. I'm Dara. It's just after 8 o'clock this Friday. Sun is shining now, which I think means we can be excited for the fair again. We spent a lot of time talking about what happened last night with the storm, which was incredible. We actually, as we were driving around, we stopped to get gas at one point. We got to stand kind of under the ledge, protected from everything, and just watching the storm, watching the sky go crazy. It was awesome and epic, and might be the new best vantage point. I don't know. Maybe I'll make that a regular thing. Probably not. But it was incredible. But now that the sun's out, we know that we're okay. Fair is going to get back underway later today. There's so much on the go with it. I'm looking forward to the rodeo. Yeah, that's one thing we haven't really chatted about. I love rodeos. I absolutely love them. And I never seem to get to really sit and enjoy the rodeo because I got to be taking my daughter on all the rides. Think maybe today is the day that I just go and enjoy the rodeo a little bit.
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7: Cloudy skies today with a good chance of showers and risk of a thunderstorm and a high of 25 degrees. With humidity, it'll feel more like 30. Partly cloudy with a good chance of showers and risk of a thunderstorm tonight and a low of 16. A mix of sun and cloud tomorrow, a slight chance of showers in the afternoon and risk of a thunderstorm with a high of 29 and sunshine and a high of 28 on Sunday, which is the day Vilkius Karate Club will be doing a bottle drive for their travel fund. 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

0: Miller, Jill Miller, doing what she does. It's 20 after 8. I'm Dara Curry. Friday is here. Good morning. Sun is shining. We're at 16 degrees right now. 25 is our high. We have your full forecast in just a few. We'll also hear from Tay Bay.
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2: 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Our very own Natasha Weeb will have more details on that in just a few. 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
1: Good morning. I'm Marna McManus. The Weyburn area saw 15 to 30 millimeters of rain falling overnight last night, with thundershowers beginning in the evening and continuing into this morning. We could still get some more storms today. More details are coming up after sports. The Weyburn Police Service charging a woman with harassing communications.

0: though recent rains have helped calm the blaze. Marlo Pritchard, Saskatchewan Public Safety Agency President and Fire Commissioner, says they're in close communication with communities most affected by ongoing wildfires.
1: The SPSA is in communication with Peter Ballantyne, PAGC, and the communities of Sandy Bay, South End, and Wollaston Lake. And we are in those communities to support them, whether they are planning for evacuation, should that be required, or to look at options around air shelters or looking after P1s or Reno Priority 1s and to those residents that may have health issues.
0: He says their actions are in response to items noted in a recent report on the 2025 wildfire season, highlighting the need for better support for affected communities. If you've got a collection of refundable recycling, you can donate them to the Vilcuse Karate Club. They're doing a bottle drive for their travel fund this Sunday. You can also take advantage of Sarcan's Drop and Go. We have all the details in our story on Discover Weyburn. Women across Saskatchewan can now begin booking routine breast cancer screening mammograms at age 40. Here's Discover Weyburn's Natasha Weeb with more.
2: Saskatchewan's expansion of routine breast cancer screening is now complete, allowing women aged 40 and older to book a screening mammogram. The province says the change is aimed at improving early detection and making screening available to an additional 76,000 women. Mammograms can be booked at 8 screening locations across Saskatchewan, as well as through 2 mobile mammography units that travel to rural and northern communities. Women with breast symptoms are encouraged to seek a healthcare provider, as they require a diagnostic mammogram rather than routine screening. For Discover Weyburn News, I'm Natasha Weeb.
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0: The Weyburn Beavers falling to the Sylvan Lake Gulls yesterday, 4-1. They're looking to bounce back in a rematch tonight in Sylvan Lake. In other Western Canadian Baseball League action yesterday, the Energy City Cactus Rats dominated the Brooks Bombers 14-3, while the Fort McMurray Giants took down the Okotoks Dogs 10-6. Other matchups going tonight, Saskatoon Berries will visit the Moose Jaw Miller Express for a doubleheader. The Regina Red Sox will take on the Swift Current 57s, and the Energy City Cactus Rats will visit the Brooks Bombers again. Fort McMurray Giants will battle the Okotoks Dogs, and the Medicine Hat Mavericks will clash with the Lethbridge Bulls. The Toronto Blue Jays are hitting the road and looking for a fresh start as they head to Seattle tonight to kick off a critical weekend series against the Mariners. After wrapping up their recent homestand on a high note with a dominant 9-3 victory over the Mets on Canada Day, the Jays are looking to carry that momentum into a tough environment at T-Mobile Park. Vladimir Guerrero Jr. is showing great signs of progress at the plate, which is exactly what this offense needs to spark a run in the American League East. Seattle has been tough at home, but Toronto is hungry to climb the standings. The first pitch is scheduled for 8:10 tonight. You can catch all the action on Saskatchewan's home of Blue Jays baseball, AM 1190.
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0: Mainly cloudy today, a good chance of showers and risk of a thunderstorm. A high of 25, feeling more like 30 with humidity. Partly cloudy tonight, a good chance of showers and risk of a thunderstorm. We'll get down to 16 degrees. A mix of sun and cloud for tomorrow with a slight chance of showers in the afternoon and a risk of a thunderstorm and a high of 29. Sunny with a high of 28 for Sunday. Clouds moving through Sunday night and clearing on Monday with a high of 24. And continued sunshine on Tuesday with a high of 26 degrees. 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

Corey Kent, This Heart. Hey, I'm Tara. How's it going? It is 8:40 this Friday morning. Sun is shining. We're going to check in with What's Up right after Carter Faith. It's Betty.

0: on Country 106.7. I'm Dara. It's 8:40 this Friday. And
1: what's up, baby?
0: All right, well, there is Area 2 garbage pickup and Area 5 recycling pickup today in Odessa. There you have Thunder on the Prairies. Skins Night at

0: main prize and fair day is continuing today. There is a ton on the go with it today. We've got the rodeo. We've got the kids rodeo. The trade show is on. There is a lot going on with the fair today. We have details on all of that and everything happening in Weyburn on discoverweyburn.com. That's what's up. 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
4: Cloudy skies today with a good chance of showers and risk of a thunderstorm and a high of 25 degrees. With humidity, it'll feel more like 30. Partly cloudy with a good chance of showers and risk of a thunderstorm tonight and a low of 16. A mix of sun and cloud tomorrow, a slight chance of showers in the afternoon and risk of a thunderstorm with a high of 29. And sunshine and a high of 28 on Sunday, which is the day Vilkius Karate Club will be doing a bottle drive for their travel fund. 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

0: Sunshine's Free. It's on Country 106.7. I'm Dara in for Dylan. Just about 9 o'clock this Friday. We've got music coming up in just a moment from the Reclaws.
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2: Big storms overnight, but will they continue? We'll have more details coming up in our five-day forecast after sports.
3: I hear they're trying something new to kick off Weyburn Fair Days this year.
4: Yeah, there's going to be a new grandstand show called Thursday Night Thunder. There's going to be a premier motocross show brought to you by Southern Industrial Truck. There's also going to be a little kids' power wheel derby, horses versus horsepower races, and a burnout competition put on by the Soo Line Cruisers Car Club.
3: Don't forget the lawnmower races and the Smash It show.
4: Sounds like there's going to be something for everyone. 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
1: Good morning. I'm Marna McManus. Between 50 and 30 millimeters of rain falling on the Weyburn area last night as we were hit with thunder showers beginning in the evening and continuing overnight. As for how much longer we can expect the storm to stick around, more details are coming up in our five-day forecast after sports. The Weyburn Police Service have charged a woman with harassing communications. A man was reported being repeatedly harassed, and investigators determined the woman continued contacting him in spite of warnings from both the complainant and the police to stop. Deputy Chief Shane St. John says this is when the behavior can cross into a criminal offense.
2: When someone tells you they don't want to talk to you, they don't want any contact, and the person continues to contact them, maybe follow them, maybe leave messages, who knows what they're doing, but they're doing things to continue that communication or that contact when it's not warranted, even though they've been warned by that person and then by police and it continues, then that becomes a criminal charge, which can have some very severe consequences.
1: He says anyone experiencing unwanting or harassing communications should preserve all evidence and report it. In urgent situations, call 911. The Saskatchewan Public Safety Agency is keeping a close eye on northern wildfires after the devastating wildfire season last year. President and Fire Commissioner Marlo Pritchard says the agency has taken steps to improve its wildfire response.
3: We have done a number of improvements in regards to supporting evacuees. Thankfully, this year we have not seen a significant number of evacuations. But should that happen, we have done a number of improvements across the agency on how we can support.
1: Pritchard says while there are no current evacuations, they are in constant contact with the communities near the fires. There are 56 active wildfires in Saskatchewan currently, 41 reported in the last 7 days. Anyone looking to purge their refundable recycling can leave them out for the Vilkus Karate Club members to pick up this Sunday. They're doing a bottle drive for their travel fund. We have contact information in our story on Discover Weyburn to arrange your pickup. Routine breast cancer screening is now available to all Saskatchewan women ages 40 and older. Natasha Weeb has more.
4: Women across Saskatchewan can now begin booking routine breast cancer screening mammograms at age 40. The province has completed the fourth and final phase of lowering the routine screening age from 50 to 40, a process that began in January of 2025. Health Minister Jeremy Cockerill says the change gives an additional 76,000 Saskatchewan women access to screening and will help detect breast cancer earlier. Eligible women can book a screening mammogram without a doctor's referral, while anyone experiencing breast symptoms should speak with a healthcare provider about a diagnostic mammogram. For Discover Weyburn News, I'm Natasha Weeb.
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1: The Weyburn Beavers falling to the Sylvan Lake Gulls yesterday, 4-1. They're looking to bounce back in a rematch tonight in Sylvan Lake. In other Western Canadian Baseball League action yesterday, the Energy City Cactus Rats dominated the Brooks Bombers 14-3, while the Fort McMurray Giants took down the Okotoks Dogs 10-6. Other matchups going tonight, Saskatoon Berries will visit the Moose Jaw Miller Express for a doubleheader. The Regina Red Sox will take on the Swift Current 57s, and the Energy City Cactus Rats will visit the Brooks Bombers again. Fort McMurray Giants will battle the Okotoks Dogs, and the Medicine Hat Mavericks will clash with the Lethbridge Bulls. The Toronto Blue Jays are hitting the road and looking for a fresh start as they head to Seattle tonight to kick off a critical weekend series against the Mariners. After wrapping up their recent homestand on a high note with a dominant 9-3 victory over the Mets on Canada Day, the Jays are looking to carry that momentum into a tough environment at T-Mobile Park. Vladimir Guerrero Jr. is showing great signs of progress at the plate, which is exactly what this offense needs to spark a run in the American League East. Seattle has been tough at home, but Toronto is hungry to climb the standings. The first pitch is scheduled for 8:10 tonight. You can catch all the action on Saskatchewan's home of Blue Jays baseball, AM 1190.
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1: Mainly cloudy today. A good chance of showers and risk of a thunderstorm. A high of 25, feeling more like 30 with humidity. Partly cloudy tonight. A good chance of showers and risk of a thunderstorm. We'll get down to 16 degrees. A mix of sun and cloud for tomorrow with a slight chance of showers in the afternoon and a risk of a thunderstorm. And a high of 29. Sunny with a high of 28 for Sunday. Clouds moving through Sunday night and clearing on Monday with a high of 24. And continued sunshine on Tuesday with a high of 26 degrees. 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

Dallas Smith and Alexandra Kay, How Do You Miss Me? Just after 9 o'clock, Friday morning, Dara, sun is shining. We are expecting it to be a warm one once again today. We have weather details in just a moment. We'll also hear from Tennille Arts. First, it's Luke Combs, Be By You.

0: Wayburn Zone to Neil Arts. It's Don't Ruin Flowers. Dara, the weather has definitely ruined my flowers. I know that's not what she's talking about, but that's what has happened. The last couple of storms, they have just ripped up my lilies, which are, of course, my favorite flowers. I don't understand why they leave my irises alone. You can take my irises. I don't care about them. Leave my lilies alone.
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2: Cloudy skies today with a good chance of showers and risk of a thunderstorm and a high of 25 degrees. With humidity, it'll feel more like 30. Partly cloudy with a good chance of showers and risk of a thunderstorm tonight and a low of 16. A mix of sun and cloud tomorrow, a slight chance of showers in the afternoon and risk of a thunderstorm with a high of 29. And sunshine and a high of 28 on Sunday, which is the day Vilk Youth Karate Club will be doing a bottle drive for their travel fund. 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

7. How's it going? I'm Tara. It is right around 9:30. Hope you're enjoying your Friday so far, especially now that the sun is shining. Let's keep it going with John Morgan and Jason Aldean. It's Friends Like That.

0: Dean Brody, a man without a woman. How's it going, Dara? It's just after 9:30 this Friday morning. Sun is shining now. Yeah, we saw a whole bunch of rain over the past, 13 hours. A whole lot of rain came down. Seems like it kind of just continued raining maybe all night. It was definitely raining when I went to sleep and when I woke up, which makes me think all night might not have been the situation. We do have your full forecast in just a few moments. We're also going to hear from High Valley.
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11: Cloudy skies today with a good chance of showers and risk of a thunderstorm and a high of 25 degrees. With humidity, it'll feel more like 30. Partly cloudy with a good chance of showers and risk of a thunderstorm tonight and a low of 16. A mix of sun and cloud tomorrow, a slight chance of showers in the afternoon and risk of a thunderstorm with a high of 29. And sunshine and a high of 28 on Sunday, which is the day Vilkius Karate Club will be doing a bottle drive for their travel fund. 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

0: Not yet. It's on Country 106.7. I'm Dara. Good morning. It is 9:42 this Friday. 18 degrees right now. We're expecting temperatures to reach about 25. We have your full forecast in just a few. We're also going to hear from Old Dominion.
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1: Good morning. I'm Marna McManus. The streets of Weyburn are wet today, and it's mud everywhere. This thanks to between 15 and 30 millimeters of rain falling on the Weyburn area overnight, and quite the lightning show in the skies. We could get more thunderstorms today. More details are coming up in our five-day forecast after sports. The Weyburn Police Service charging a woman with harassing communications. This after a man reported being repeatedly harassed, with the investigation revealing the woman continued to contact him in spite of warnings from both the police and the man to stop all communication. Deputy Chief Shane St. John says cases like this often escalate when repeated contact continues.
2: A lot of times with these that I see, because they carry on and on, that person ends up being a danger to the other person and they get jail time. It's taken very serious.
1: He says harassing communications can include repeated phone calls, text messages, emails, or social media contact, even when no direct threats are made. Also, once someone has been told to stop contact, continuing that behavior can lead to criminal charges. Anyone experiencing unwanted or harassing communications is advised to report it to the police, and in urgent situations, call 911. The Saskatchewan Public Safety Agency continues to monitor and respond to Saskatchewan's northern wildfires. President and Fire Commissioner Marlo Pritchard says recent rains have been significant in the agency's efforts to control the fires.
3: Going into the wildfires, Saskatchewan has seen an increase in wildfires recently, but the long periods of rain this month, along with dedicated efforts of local communities and SPS crews, have helped protect areas and keep damages to a minimum. Currently, there have been 192 wildfires to date, which is below the five-year average of 222 and below the previous year of 309.
1: Pritchard says the agency has taken steps to improve their response to wildfires following the devastating wildfire season last year, especially in regard to supporting the people and communities affected. The Ilkeus Karate Club is doing a bottle drive to raise funds for their travel fund. They'll be picking up bottles and cans this Sunday. If you want them to grab yours, we have contact information in our story on Discover Weyburn. 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
4: Routine breast cancer screening is now available to all Saskatchewan women aged 40 and older. The province has completed its phased expansion of the screening program, lowering the eligibility age from 50 to 40 over the past 18 months. Health Minister Jeremy Cockerill says the change gives an additional 76,000 Saskatchewan women access to screening. According to the province, 75% of breast cancers are detected at an early stage through screening mammograms. Most eligible women are encouraged to have a screening every 2 years, with appointments available without a doctor's referral. 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
1: The Weyburn Beavers falling to the Sylvan Lake Gulls yesterday, 4-1. They're looking to bounce back in a rematch tonight in Sylvan Lake. In other Western Canadian Baseball League action yesterday, the Energy City Cactus Rats dominated the Brooks Bombers 14-3, while the Fort McMurray Giants took down the Okotoks Dogs 10-6. Other matchups going tonight, Saskatoon Berries will visit the Moose Jaw Miller Express for a doubleheader. The Regina Red Sox will take on the Swift Current 57s, and the Energy City Cactus Rats will visit the Brooks Bombers again. Fort McMurray Giants will battle the Okotoks Dogs, and the Medicine Hat Mavericks will clash with the Lethbridge Bulls. The Toronto Blue Jays are hitting the road and looking for a fresh start as they head to Seattle tonight to kick off a critical weekend series against the Mariners. After wrapping up their recent homestand on a high note with a dominant 9-3 victory over

0: The Mets on Canada Day. The Jays are looking to carry that momentum into a tough environment at T-Mobile Park. Vladimir Guerrero Jr. is showing great signs of progress at the plate, which is exactly what this offense needs to spark a run in the American League East. Seattle has been tough at home, but Toronto is hungry to climb the standings. The first pitch is scheduled for 8:10 tonight. You can catch all the action on Saskatchewan's home of Blue Jays baseball, AM 1190.
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0: Mainly cloudy today, a good chance of showers and risk of a thunderstorm. A high of 25, feeling more like 30 with humidity. Partly cloudy tonight, a good chance of showers and risk of a thunderstorm. We'll get

0: down to 16 degrees. A mix of sun and cloud for tomorrow with a slight chance of showers in the afternoon and a risk of a thunderstorm and a high of 29. Sunny with a high of 28 for Sunday. Clouds moving through Sunday night and clearing on Monday with a high of 24. And continued sunshine on Tuesday with a high of 26 degrees. 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
7: Cloudy skies today with a good chance of showers and risk of a thunderstorm and a high of 25 degrees. With humidity, it'll feel more like 30. Partly cloudy with a good chance of showers and risk of a thunderstorm tonight and a low of 16. A mix of sun and cloud tomorrow, a slight chance of showers in the afternoon and risk of a thunderstorm with a high of 29. And sunshine and a high of 28 on Sunday, which is the day Vilkius Karate Club will be doing a bottle drive for their travel fund. 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
1: Cloudy skies today with a good chance of showers and risk of a thunderstorm and a high of 25 degrees. With humidity, it'll feel more like 30. Partly cloudy with a good chance of showers and risk of a thunderstorm tonight and a low of 16. A mix of sun and cloud tomorrow, a slight chance of showers in the afternoon and risk of a thunderstorm with a high of 29. And sunshine and a high of 28 on Sunday, which is the day Vilkius Karate Club will be doing a bottle drive for their travel fund. 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
1: Good morning. I'm Marna McManus. The Weyburn area saw 15 to 30 millimeters of rain falling overnight last night, with thundershowers beginning in the evening and continuing into this morning. We could still get some more storms today. More details are coming up after sports. The Weyburn Police Service charging a woman with harassing communications. This after a man reported repeated harassment, with the woman continuing to contact him in spite of warnings from both him and the police to stop. Deputy Chief Shane St. John says after clear directions to stop, cases can escalate when contact continues. Generally speaking, some people will go to significant lengths to continue unwanted communication.
2: Some people just cannot stop, and they'll try different ways. They'll make fake social media accounts. They'll pretend to be somebody else. They'll get different phone numbers, and they go to a lot of lengths to communicate with this person that doesn't want to communicate with them any longer.
1: St. John says harassing communications can include repeated phone calls, texts, emails, or social media contact, even without direct threats. He advises once someone has been told to stop, continuing that behavior may lead to charges. Another summer of wildfires is impacting Saskatchewan's north, though recent rains have helped calm the blaze. Marlo Pritchard, Saskatchewan Public Safety Agency President and Fire Commissioner, says they're in close communication with communities most affected by ongoing wildfires.
3: The SPSA is in communication with Peter Ballantyne, PAGC, and the communities of Sandy Bay, South End, and Wollaston Lake. And we are in those communities to support them, whether they are planning for evacuation, should that be required, or to look at options around air shelters or looking after P1s or Reno Priority 1s and to those residents that may have health issues.
1: He says their actions are in response to items noted in a recent report on the 2025 wildfire season, highlighting the need for better support for affected communities. If you've got a collection of refundable recycling, you can donate them to the Vilcus Karate Club. They're doing a bottle drive for their travel fund this Sunday. You can also take advantage of Sarcan's Drop and Go. We have all the details in our story on Discover Weyburn. Women across Saskatchewan can now begin booking routine breast cancer screening mammograms at age 40. Here's Discover Weyburn's Natasha Weeb with more.
4: Saskatchewan's expansion of routine breast cancer screening is now complete, allowing women aged 40 and older to book a screening mammogram. The province says the change is aimed at improving early detection and making screening available to an additional 76,000 women. Mammograms can be booked at 8 screening locations across Saskatchewan, as well as through 2 mobile mammography units that travel to rural and northern communities. Women with breast symptoms are encouraged to seek a healthcare provider, as they require a diagnostic mammogram rather than routine screening. For Discover Weyburn News, I'm Natasha Weeb.
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1: The Weyburn Beavers falling to the Sylvan Lake Gulls yesterday, 4-1. They're looking to bounce back in a rematch tonight in Sylvan Lake. In other Western Canadian Baseball League action yesterday, the Energy City Cactus Rats dominated the Brooks Bombers 14-3, while the Fort McMurray Giants took down the Okotoks Dogs 10-6. Other matchups going tonight, Saskatoon Berries will visit the Moose Jaw Miller Express for a doubleheader. The Regina Red Sox will take on the Swift Current 57s, and the Energy City Cactus Rats will visit the Brooks Bombers again. Fort McMurray Giants will battle the Okotoks Dogs, and the Medicine Hat Mavericks will clash with the Lethbridge Bulls. The Toronto Blue Jays are hitting the road and looking for a fresh start as they head to Seattle tonight to kick off a critical weekend series against the Mariners. After wrapping up their recent homestand on a high note with a dominant 9-3 victory over the Mets on Canada Day, the Jays are looking to carry that momentum into a tough environment at T-Mobile Park. Vladimir Guerrero Jr. is showing great signs of progress at the plate, which is exactly what this offense needs to spark a run in the American League East. Seattle has been tough at home, but Toronto is hungry to climb the standings. The first pitch is scheduled for 8:10 tonight. You can catch all the action on Saskatchewan's home of Blue Jays baseball, AM 1190.
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1: Mainly cloudy today. A good chance of showers and risk of a thunderstorm. A high of 25, feeling more like 30 with humidity. Partly cloudy tonight. A good chance of showers and risk of a thunderstorm. We'll get down to 16 degrees. A mix of sun and cloud for tomorrow with a slight chance of showers in the afternoon and a risk of a thunderstorm. And a high of 29. Sunny with a high of 28 for Sunday. Clouds moving through Sunday night and clearing on Monday with a high of 24. And continued sunshine on Tuesday with a high of 26 degrees. 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
4: Cloudy skies today with a good chance of showers and risk of a thunderstorm and a high of 25 degrees. With humidity, it'll feel more like 30. Partly cloudy with a good chance of showers and risk of a thunderstorm tonight and a low of 16. A mix of sun and cloud tomorrow, a slight chance of showers in the afternoon and risk of a thunderstorm with a high of 29. And sunshine and a high of 28 on Sunday, which is the day Vilkius Karate Club will be doing a bottle drive for their travel fund. 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
3: Cloudy skies today with a good chance of showers and risk of a thunderstorm and a high of 25 degrees. With humidity, it'll feel more like 30. Partly cloudy with a good chance of showers and risk of a thunderstorm tonight and a low of 16. A mix of sun and cloud tomorrow, a slight chance of showers in the afternoon and risk of a thunderstorm with a high of 29. And sunshine and a high of 28 on Sunday, which is the day the Ilk Youth Karate Club will be doing a bottle drive for their travel fund.

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1: The Weyburn Police Service laying mischief charges following damage to a vehicle at a local dealership. Deputy Chief Shane St. John has more. And in sports, two road games this weekend for the Weyburn Beavers before they return home on Monday. These stories and more in just a few moments. You can also get the latest on discoverweyburn.com.
2: The Agricultural Producers Association of Saskatchewan says consumers should understand that increasing grocery bills are not resulting in higher revenues for producers. APAS President Bill Probelsky says the organization's latest Farmers and Food Price Report found little connection between what consumers pay and what producers receive. And there's a lot of concern around the future of Agribition, with Real District selling a number of facilities to Brandt Entertainment.

0: receive. And there's a lot of concern around the future of Agribition, with Real District selling a number of facilities to Brandt Entertainment. Last month, Real issued notice of termination leases to a number of agricultural organizations, including the Saskatchewan Stock Growers. SCA's CEO, Sandy Russell, says cattle producers played a significant role in developing a lot of the new buildings and facilities on the grounds, noting that having access to and maintaining quality infrastructure will be essential to keeping Agribition a world-class event. For Golden West, I'm Glendalee Allen Vossler.
1: Warning, the temperature is rising.
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1: Warning, the temperature is rising.
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1: Warning, the jorts are coming out of the closet.
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1: Warning, Dad is wearing the crop top again.
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2: Good afternoon. I'm Natasha Weeb. Weyburn police say a man is facing a mischief over $5,000 charge after a new vehicle was damaged at a local dealership. Deputy Chief Shane St. John explains how officers initially came into contact with the man.
3: The members received a call of a suspicious person, and it was a block away. Earlier in that morning, they found a very intoxicated by drugs and alcohol male, really rough shape. They, of course, arrested him for his own safety and for the public's.
2: Police say surveillance footage later confirmed his involvement in the dealership vehicle damage. A severe thunderstorm swept over the region yesterday. Meteorologist with Environment Canada, Kyle Zilkowski.
4: There was a line of thunderstorms that developed kind of in the Regina area and progressed eastward yesterday evening and passed through the Weyburn area as well. Weyburn picked up around 14 millimeters of rain with that thunderstorm as it passed over, and that was kind of like in an hour time frame. There's no other severe weather reports with that storm. So far, just rainfall.
2: The pattern is expected to continue today with the possibility of more showers and thunderstorms. Zilkowski says the area could see a break Sunday and Monday before a new low-pressure system is expected to bring more rainfall later in the week. Stay tuned for more details in the five-day forecast after sports. RCMP and Carlisle are investigating after a 23-year-old man from White Bear First Nation died on Highway 9 just west of White Bear Lake. Police say emergency crews were called to the scene on June 30th, where the man was pronounced dead. Investigators believe it may have involved a vehicle-pedestrian collision, though no vehicle was found. RCMP are asking anyone with dash cam or surveillance footage from the area to contact police or Crime Stoppers. Weyburn Fair Days continue this weekend after kicking off yesterday following the Chamber's annual summer parade. The Midway rides are up and running and vendors are set up, and the Saras River Rodeo runs today and tomorrow. Find more details on discoverweyburn.com. Field operations remain delayed across southeastern Saskatchewan following a wet stretch in late June. Larissa McEwen reports.
5: The Ministry of Agriculture's crop report for June 23rd to 29th shows conditions varied across the southeast, with most crops continuing to rate fair to good. While rainfall totals varied by location, the moisture has contributed to delays in spraying and has kept haying from beginning, with all hay crops still standing. Topsoil moisture levels remain elevated, with cropland at 41% surplus and hayland at 33%. Crop development is generally near normal, with some areas slightly behind. 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
2: The Weyburn Beavers are on the rebound after falling in a tight 4-1 contest to the Sylvan Lake Gulls last night. They remain at Gulls Stadium tonight looking for redemption. They then travel to Medicine Hat on Saturday before returning to Tom Lang Park on Monday to complete a home-and-home series against the Mavericks. Elsewhere in the WCBL tonight, the Moose John Miller Express hosts a doubleheader against the Saskatoon Berries. The Okotoks Dogs entertain the Fort McMurray Giants. The Regina Red Sox travel to Swift Current to face the 57s. The Energy City Cactus Rats are on the road against the Brooks Bombers. And the Lethbridge Bulls are at home against the Mavericks. The Toronto Blue Jays are in action tonight, opening a new series against the Seattle Mariners. The Jays are coming off a series win over the New York Mets, while the Mariners just completed a sweep against the LA Angels. Dylan Cease has a start for Toronto against Louis Castillo for Seattle. The game begins at 8 p.m. Catch all the action on Saskatchewan's home of Blue Jays baseball, AM 1190.
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2: Mostly cloudy skies this afternoon with a good chance of showers and risk of a thunderstorm, high 25. Partly cloudy tonight with a good chance of showers and risk of a thunderstorm continuing, low 16. Sun shining through the clouds tomorrow with a slight chance of showers in the afternoon and risk of a thunderstorm, high 29. Sunday we'll see sunshine with a high of 28. Skies will be clear on Monday with a high of 24. And Tuesday we'll see sunshine and a high of 26. 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

0: 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Hey, I'm Sharon Church. Are you hitting the road in the old RV? There are a few things you might want to do before you get behind that big wheel. First of all, make sure everything's working. You don't want to be miles from home to find out the fridge won't stay cold and you can't flush the toilet. Number two, gotta lose that dead weight. RVs can get heavy, so leave any unnecessary items behind. You don't want anything slowing you down. And that brings me to my next point. 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It's one of the many unwritten rules of the road.
1: Oh, so good.
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0: I hear they're trying something new to kick off Weyburn Fair Days this year.
5: Yeah, there's going to be a new grandstand show called Thursday Night Thunder. There's going to be a premier motocross show brought to you by Southern Industrial Truck. There's also going to be a little kids' power wheel derby, horses versus horsepower races, and a burnout competition put on by the Siouxline Cruisers Car Club.
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2: A mixed bag of weather conditions forecasted for the weekend, beginning this afternoon with mostly clouds in the sky and a good chance of

0: Showers and risk of a thunderstorm, high 25. It'll be partly cloudy tonight with a good chance of showers and risk of a thunderstorm continuing, reaching a low of 16. A mix of sun and clouds in the sky tomorrow with a slight chance of showers in the afternoon and risk of a thunderstorm, high 29. And Sunday, we'll see sunshine with a high of 28. Stay weather ready. 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

0: news for people who fall asleep to the TV. Hey, I'm Sharon Church. If you find yourself crawling into bed only to have your brain wide awake, you may have to turn on the TV for a distraction. And if you're like me, you have your designated falling asleep shows. Now, that was previously thought to be a no-no, but apparently studies are showing that it may not be a big deal. They say it depends on the person, but it's very important to keep that volume low if you do watch in bed. Dim the screen if possible. Also, if your TV has a timer, set it to turn off after 30 to 60 minutes. Yes, that is absolutely key. Also, finding a show without an aggressive intro. You may think The Office is the perfect show to whisk you off to dreamland, but that intro will jolt you back into reality every time.
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4: Rain and thunderstorms remain a possibility this weekend. This afternoon, we'll see mostly clouds in the sky with a good chance of showers and risk of a thunderstorm. High 25. It'll be partly cloudy tonight with a good chance of showers and risk of a thunderstorm continuing. Low 16. Sun shining through the clouds tomorrow with a slight chance of showers and risk of a thunderstorm in the afternoon. High 29. And sunny skies on Sunday with a high of 28. Sun or storm? Find the area's official forecast and stream us anywhere on the Discover Weyburn app. I'm Natasha Weeb.
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0: You want an instant boost in your mental health? Hey, I'm Sharon Church. Take a trip. Yes, take the trip. The average person reports feeling nearly 70% better mentally after taking a trip. And those who travel frequently are much more likely to rate their overall mental health as good or excellent compared to those who don't travel as much. Now, these are trips without small children, yes? Because anyone who has ever had to change a diaper in the backseat of a car or tend to a toddler who hasn't had a proper nap in days will attest to the fact that their mental health probably took a little dip during that trip.
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4: Yeah, there's going to be a new grandstand show called Thursday Night Thunder. There's going to be a premier motocross show brought to you by Southern Industrial Truck. There's also going to be a little kids' Power Wheel Derby.

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1: Good afternoon. I'm Natasha Weeb. A man previously arrested for public intoxication is now facing an additional charge after a new vehicle was damaged at a local dealership. Deputy Chief Shane St. John says officers later learned of the damage and reviewed surveillance footage that helped connect the man to the incident.
2: Then later in that morning, found out from the dealership that, extensive damage was

0: done, and then we had video with this gentleman, no idea why, just smashing this vehicle. So I'm glad that we had him in custody. I'm glad the cameras caught it. A little bit everything helped out with that.
1: Police say the man has since been charged with mischief over $5,000. They also believe alcohol and drug use were contributing factors. A fast-moving severe storm blew through Weyburn last night, dropping around 14 millimeters of rainfall in just an hour before making way for a bright orange sunset. Environment Canada meteorologist Kyle Zilkowski says the pattern continues today.
2: Today is a very similar story to yesterday, actually. The pattern still remains in place for more showers and thunderstorm development this afternoon in southeastern Saskatchewan. So very similar to yesterday, actually. So potential thunderstorm activity today and into the weekend as well.
1: The region can expect a break from the rain on Sunday and Monday before a new low-pressure system is set to bring more unsettled conditions to the region next week. More details are coming up in the five-day forecast. RCMP in Carlisle are investigating after a 23-year-old man from White Bear First Nation died on Highway 9 just west of White Bear Lake. Police say emergency crews were called to the scene on June 30th, where the man was pronounced dead. Investigators believe it may have involved a vehicle-pedestrian collision, though no vehicle was found. RCMP are asking anyone with dash cam or surveillance footage from the area to contact police or Crime Stoppers. Weyburn Fair Days continue this weekend after kicking off yesterday following the Chamber's annual summer parade. The Midway rides are up and running and vendors are set up, and the Saras River Rodeo runs today and tomorrow. Find more details on discoverweyburn.com. A wet end to June has left field operations behind schedule across southeastern Saskatchewan, though crop conditions are holding steady. Larissa McEwen has the details.
3: Crop conditions in southeast Saskatchewan remain mostly fair to good, with development generally near normal, according to the Ministry of Agriculture's latest report. Soil moisture levels remain elevated across the region, including a 41% surplus in cropland and 33% in hayland. Haying has not yet begun, with all hay crops still standing. First cut hay is rated at 18% excellent, 57% good, and 25% fair, based on standing crop conditions, with minor impacts from wind and hail also noted. For Discover Weyburn News, I'm Larissa McEwen.
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1: The Weyburn Beavers are on the rebound after falling in a tight 4-1 contest to the Sylvan Lake Gulls last night. They remain at Gulls Stadium tonight looking for redemption. They then travel to Medicine Hat on Saturday before returning to Tom Lang Park on Monday to complete a home-and-home series against the Mavericks. Elsewhere in the WCBL tonight, the Moose John Miller Express hosts a doubleheader against the Saskatoon Berries. The Okotoks Dogs entertain the 4 McMurray Giants. The Regina Red Sox travel to Swift Current to face the 57s. The Energy City Cactus Rats are on.

0: the road against the Brooks Bombers, and the Lethbridge Bulls are at home against the Mavericks. The Toronto Blue Jays are in action tonight, opening a new series against the Seattle Mariners. The Jays are coming off a series win over the New York Mets, while the Mariners just completed a sweep against the LA Angels. Dylan Cease has a start for Toronto against Louis Castillo for Seattle. The game begins at 8 p.m. Catch all the action on Saskatchewan's home of Blue Jays baseball, AM 1190.
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0: Mostly cloudy skies this afternoon with a good chance of showers and risk of a thunderstorm, high 25. Partly cloudy tonight with a good chance of showers and risk of a thunderstorm continuing, low 16. Sun shining through the clouds tomorrow with a slight chance of showers in the afternoon and risk of a thunderstorm, high 29. Sunday will see sunshine with a high of 28. Skies will be clear on Monday with a high of 24. And Tuesday will see sunshine and a high of 26. 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

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Hey, it's Sharon Church. Stick around for Josh Ross. Scared of Getting Sober is up ahead. But first, here's Cody Johnson with The Fall.

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2: A mixed bag of weather conditions forecasted for the weekend, beginning this afternoon with mostly clouds in the sky and a good chance of showers and risk of a thunderstorm, high 25. It'll be partly cloudy tonight with a good chance of showers and risk of a thunderstorm continuing, reaching a low of 16. A mix of sun and clouds in the sky tomorrow with a slight chance of showers in the afternoon and risk of a thunderstorm, high 29. And Sunday we'll see sunshine with a high of 28. 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

0: 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You.
1: Dean Brody, drink around. I'm Sharon Church. I've got your sort of sports report coming up. On the other side of 1:30, just after Clint Black. But first, here's Tucker Wetmore with Brunette.

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7: Rain and thunderstorms remain a possibility this weekend. This afternoon, we'll see mostly clouds in the sky with a good chance of showers and risk of a thunderstorm. High 25. It'll be partly cloudy tonight with a good chance of showers and risk of a thunderstorm continuing. Low 16. Sun shining through the clouds tomorrow with a slight chance of showers and risk of a thunderstorm in the afternoon. High 29. And sunny skies on Sunday with a high of 28. Sun or storm? Find the area's official forecast and stream us anywhere on the Discover Weyburn app. I'm Natasha Weeb.
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0: better man. Good afternoon. I'm Sharon Church, and it's now time for your sorta sports report. Now, even though there's no hockey being played, NHL free agency began a couple of days ago, and a lot of players are being traded. One of the big signings, Alex Ovechkin. The Great Eight has signed in for one more year with Washington. Listen to this deal, though. It's a $1 million annual salary, but he gets a $3.25 million signing bonus and another $4.75 million top-up after playing 10 games. So let's do the math. $9 million a year for the almost 41-year-old Capitals left winger. Go Ovi.
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1: Good afternoon. I'm Natasha Weeb. Weyburn police say a man previously arrested for public intoxication is now facing additional charges after a vehicle was damaged at a local dealership. Deputy Chief Shane St. John says officers were able to connect the man to the incident through surveillance footage and information from the dealership.
2: He was charged, of course, accordingly. No idea why he did it, but definitely a lot of damage to the brand new vehicle.
1: Police say the man has since been charged with mischief over $5,000. Alcohol and drug use are believed to have been contributing factors. A fast-moving storm brought thunder, lightning, and rainfall to the southeast yesterday evening. Environment Canada meteorologist Kyle Zilkowski says today will bring similar conditions, leading to a continuing pattern next week.
3: It's a very slow-moving pattern right now, so it's very persistent weather. We do see kind of maybe a break Sunday, Monday for the area, but then there's a new low-pressure system that develops in Montana, and

0: sweeps into extreme southern Saskatchewan by Tuesday and Wednesday next week. So more showers and thunderstorms are possible into next week.
1: Zilkowski encourages residents to stay up to date with the weather forecast and any weather warnings or advisories. More details are coming up in the five-day forecast after sports. RCMP and Carlisle are investigating after a 23-year-old man from White Bear First Nation died on Highway 9 just west of White Bear Lake. Police say emergency crews were called to the scene on June 30th, where the man was pronounced dead. Investigators believe it may have involved a vehicle-pedestrian collision, though no vehicle was found. RCMP are asking anyone with dash cam or surveillance footage from the area to contact police or Crime Stoppers. Weyburn Fair Days continue this weekend after kicking off yesterday following the Chamber's annual summer parade. The Midway rides are up and running and vendors are set up, and the Saras River Rodeo runs today and tomorrow. Find more details on discoverweyburn.com. Field operations continue to lag across southeastern Saskatchewan following a wet end to June, though crop conditions remain largely steady. Larissa McEwen has more.
2: The latest Ministry of Agriculture crop report shows most crops in the southeast are rated fair to good, with development generally near normal for this time of year. Soil moisture levels remain above average across the region, including a 41% surplus in cropland and 33% in hayland. Haying has yet to begin, with all hay crops still standing. First cut hay is rated 18% excellent, 57% good, and 25% fair based on standing crop conditions. The report also notes localized damage from flooding and gophers, with minor wind and hail impacts in some areas. For Discover Weyburn News, I'm Larissa McEwen.
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1: The Weyburn Beavers are on the rebound after falling in a tight 4-1 contest to the Sylvan Lake Gulls last night. They remain at Gulls Stadium tonight looking for redemption. They then travel to Medicine Hat on Saturday before returning to Tom Lang Park on Monday to complete a home-and-home series against the Mavericks. Elsewhere in the WCBL tonight, the Moose John Miller Express hosts a doubleheader against the Saskatoon Berries. The Okotoks Dogs entertain the Fort McMurray Giants. The Regina Red Sox travel to Swift Current to face the 57s. The Energy City Cactus Rats are on the road against the Brooks Bombers. And the Lethbridge Bulls are at home against the Mavericks. The Toronto Blue Jays are in action tonight, opening a new series against the Seattle Mariners. The Jays are coming off a series win over the New York Mets, while the Mariners just completed a sweep against the LA Angels. Dylan Cease has a start for Toronto against Louis Castillo for Seattle. The game begins at 8 p.m. Catch all the action on Saskatchewan's home of Blue Jays baseball, AM 1190.
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1: Mostly cloudy skies this afternoon with a good chance of showers and risk of a thunderstorm, high 25. Partly cloudy tonight with a good chance of showers and risk of a thunderstorm continuing, low 16. Sun shining through the clouds tomorrow with a slight chance of showers in the afternoon and risk of a thunderstorm, high 29. Sunday will see sunshine with a high of 28. Skies will be clear on Monday with a high of 24. And Tuesday will see sunshine and a high of 26. 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
13: A mixed bag of weather conditions forecasted for the weekend, beginning this afternoon with mostly clouds in the sky and a good chance of showers and risk of a thunderstorm. High 25.

0: It'll be partly cloudy tonight with a good chance of showers and risk of a thunderstorm continuing, reaching a low of 16. A mix of sun and clouds in the sky tomorrow with a slight chance of showers in the afternoon and risk of a thunderstorm, high 29. And Sunday, we'll see sunshine with a high of 28. Stay weather ready. 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
12: Rain and thunderstorms remain a possibility this weekend. This afternoon, we'll see mostly clouds in the sky with a good chance of showers and risk of a thunderstorm. High 25. It'll be partly cloudy tonight with a good chance of showers and risk of a thunderstorm continuing. Low 16. Sun shining through the clouds tomorrow with a slight chance of showers and risk of a thunderstorm in the afternoon. High 29.

0: and sunny skies on Sunday with a high of 28. Sun or storm? Find the area's official forecast and stream us anywhere on the Discover Weyburn app. I'm Natasha Weeb.
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0: New term alert, new trend alert. Goblintimacy. Okay, stick with me here. What if instead of showing up on a first date as the most polished, put together version of yourself, you instead show up as, well, a goblin? Goblintimacy. That's goblin and intimacy. That's a bold choice. No, put your best foot forward energy. This is all about showing up fully as you, not hiding any flaws. Now, the idea is that by revealing your inner goblin, you'll weed out partners who would never be right for you in the long run. No. This is a bad idea. Now, I like to refer to myself as someone who is delightfully obnoxious, but you need to meet delightful Sharon before you can appreciate or tolerate obnoxious Sharon.
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2: A fast-moving thunderstorm last night, continuing a pattern of stormy, rainy weather this summer. Meteorologist Kyle Zilkowski takes a look at the forecast. 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
2: Good afternoon. I'm Natasha Weeb. Weyburn police say a man is facing a mischief over $5,000 charge after a new vehicle was damaged at a local dealership. Deputy Chief Shane St. John explains how officers initially came into contact with the man.
3: The members received a call of a suspicious person, and it was a block away. Earlier in that morning, they found a very intoxicated by drugs and alcohol male, really rough shape. They, of course, arrested him for his own safety and for the public's.
2: Police say surveillance footage later confirmed his involvement in the dealership vehicle damage. A severe thunderstorm swept over the region yesterday. Meteorologist with Environment Canada, Kyle Zilkowski.
4: There was a line of thunderstorms that developed kind of in the Regina area and progressed eastward yesterday evening and passed through the Weyburn area as well. Weyburn picked up around 14 millimeters of rain with a thunderstorm as it passed over, and that was kind of like in an hour time frame. There's no other severe weather reports with that storm. So far, just rainfall.
2: The pattern is expected to continue today with the possibility of more showers and thunderstorms. Zilkowski says the area could see a

0: break Sunday and Monday before a new low-pressure system is expected to bring more rainfall later in the week. Stay tuned for more details in the five-day forecast after sports. RCMP and Carlisle are investigating after a 23-year-old man from White Bear First Nation died on Highway 9 just west of White Bear Lake. Police say emergency crews were called to the scene on June 30th, where the man was pronounced dead. Investigators believe it may have involved a vehicle-pedestrian collision, though no vehicle was found. RCMP are asking anyone with dash cam or surveillance footage from the area to contact police or Crime Stoppers. Weyburn Fair Days continue this weekend after kicking off yesterday following the Chamber's annual summer parade. The Midway rides are up and running and vendors are set up, and the Saras River Rodeo runs today and tomorrow. Find more details on discoverweyburn.com. Field operations remain delayed across southeastern Saskatchewan following a wet stretch in late June. Larissa McEwen reports.
1: The Ministry of Agriculture's crop report for June 23rd to 29th shows conditions varied across the southeast, with most crops continuing to rate fair to good. While rainfall totals varied by location, the moisture has contributed to delays in spraying and has kept hay from beginning, with all hay crops still standing. Topsoil moisture levels remain elevated, with cropland at 41% surplus and hayland at 33%. Crop development is generally near normal, with some areas slightly behind. For Discover Weyburn News, I'm Larissa McEwen.
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0: The Weyburn Beavers are on the rebound after falling in a tight 4-1 contest to the Sylvan Lake Gulls last night. They remain at Gulls Stadium tonight looking for redemption. They then travel to Medicine Hat on Saturday before returning to Tom Lang Park on Monday to complete a home-and-home series against the Mavericks. Elsewhere in the WCBL tonight, the Moose John Miller Express hosts a doubleheader against the Saskatoon Berries. The Okotoks Dogs entertain the Fort McMurray Giants. The Regina Red Sox travel to Swift Current to face the 57s. The Energy City Cactus Rats are on the road against the Brooks Bombers. And the Lethbridge Bulls are at home against the Mavericks. The Toronto Blue Jays are in action tonight, opening a new series against the Seattle Mariners. The Jays are coming off a series win over the New York Mets, while the Mariners just completed a sweep against the LA Angels. Dylan Cease has a start for Toronto against Louis Castillo for Seattle. The game begins at 8 p.m. Catch all the action on Saskatchewan's home of Blue Jays baseball, AM 1190.
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0: Mostly cloudy skies this afternoon with a good chance of showers and risk of a thunderstorm, high 25. Partly cloudy tonight with a good chance of showers and risk of a thunderstorm continuing, low 16. Sun shining through the clouds tomorrow with a slight chance of showers in the afternoon and risk of a thunderstorm, high 29. Sunday we'll see sunshine with a high of 28. Skies will be clear on Monday with a high of 24. And Tuesday we'll see sunshine and a high of 26. 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

0: The greatest outdoor show on earth begins today in Calgary. Hey, I'm Sharon Church. It's the Stampede. Do you go to the Stampede? I don't love rides. The spinny rides, they're okay. But after eating a bunch of deep fried foods, I'll do it. 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So if the kids want to go, especially when they were little, that was up to me. So I would eat the funnel cake after the ride.
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8: A mixed bag of weather conditions forecasted for the weekend, beginning this afternoon with mostly clouds in the sky and a good chance of showers and risk of a thunderstorm, high 25. It'll be partly cloudy tonight with a good chance of showers and risk of a thunderstorm continuing, reaching a low of 16.

0: A mix of sun and clouds in the sky tomorrow with a slight chance of showers in the afternoon and risk of a thunderstorm, high 29. And Sunday, we'll see sunshine with a high of 28. Stay weather ready. 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
10: Rain and thunderstorms remain a possibility this weekend. This afternoon we'll see mostly clouds in the sky with a good chance of showers and risk of a thunderstorm. High 25. It'll be partly cloudy tonight with a good chance of showers and risk of a thunderstorm continuing. Low 16. Sun shining through the clouds tomorrow with a slight chance of showers and risk of a thunderstorm in the afternoon. High 29. And sunny skies on Sunday with a high of 28. Sun or storm? Find the area's official forecast and stream us anywhere on the Discover Weyburn app. I'm Natasha Weeb.
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0: I grew up on a farm. I'm Sharon Church. We're going to take just a little break, but we'll get you back into the tunes before 4 o'clock. Blake Shelton, Stay Country or Die Trying, coming up next.
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0: slaying mischief charges following damage to a vehicle at a local dealership. Deputy Chief Shane St. John has more. 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
1: Good afternoon. I'm Natasha Weeb. A man previously arrested for public intoxication is now facing an additional charge after a new vehicle was damaged at a local dealership. Deputy Chief Shane St. John says officers later learned of the damage and reviewed surveillance footage that helped connect the man to the incident.
2: Then later in that morning, found out from the dealership that, yeah, extensive damage was done. And then we had video with this gentleman, no idea why, just smashing this vehicle. So I'm glad that we had him in custody. I'm glad the cameras caught it. A little bit everything helped out with that.
1: Police say the man has since been charged with mischief over $5,000. They also believe alcohol and drug use were contributing factors. A fast-moving severe storm blew through Weyburn last night, dropping around 14 millimeters of rainfall in just an hour before making way for a bright orange sunset. Environment Canada meteorologist Kyle Zilkowski says the pattern continues today.
3: Today is a very similar story to yesterday, actually. The pattern still remains in place for more showers and thunderstorm development this afternoon in southeastern Saskatchewan. So very similar to yesterday, actually. So potential thunderstorm activity today and into the weekend as well.
1: The region can expect a break from the rain on Sunday and Monday before a new low-pressure system is set to bring more unsettled conditions to the region next week. More details are coming up in the five-day forecast. RCMP and Carlisle are investigating after a 23-year-old man from White Bear First Nation died on Highway 9 just west of White Bear Lake. Police say emergency crews were called to the scene on June 30th, where the man was pronounced dead. Investigators believe it may have involved a vehicle-pedestrian collision, though no vehicle was found. RCMP are asking anyone with dash cam or surveillance footage from the area to contact police or Crime Stoppers. Weyburn Fair Days continue this weekend after kicking off yesterday following the Chamber's annual summer parade. The Midway rides are up and running and vendors are set up, and the Souris River Rodeo runs today and tomorrow. Find more details on discoverweyburn.com. A wet end to June has left field operations behind schedule across southeastern Saskatchewan, though crop conditions are holding steady. Larissa McEwen has the details.
4: Crop conditions in southeast Saskatchewan remain mostly fair.

0: good, with development generally near normal, according to the Ministry of Agriculture's latest report. Soil moisture levels remain elevated across the region, including a 41% surplus in cropland and 33% in hayland. Haying has not yet begun, with all hay crops still standing. First cut hay is rated at 18% excellent, 57% good, and 25% fair, based on standing crop conditions, with minor impacts from wind and hail also noted. For Discover Weyburn News, I'm Larissa McEwen.
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1: The Weyburn Beavers are on the rebound after falling in a tight 4-1 contest to the Sylvan Lake Gulls last night. They remain at Gulls Stadium tonight looking for redemption. They then travel to Medicine Hat on Saturday before returning to Tom Lang Park on Monday to complete a home-and-home series against the Mavericks. Elsewhere in the WCBL tonight, the Moose John Miller Express hosts a doubleheader against the Saskatoon Berries. The Okotoks Dogs entertain the Fort McMurray Giants. The Regina Red Sox travel to Swift Current to face the 57s. The Energy City Cactus Rats are on the road against the Brooks Bombers. And the Lethbridge Bulls are at home against the Mavericks. The Toronto Blue Jays are in action tonight, opening a new series against the Seattle Mariners. The Jays are coming off a series win over the New York Mets, while the Mariners just completed a sweep against the LA Angels. Dylan Cease has a start for Toronto against Louis Castillo for Seattle. The game begins at 8 p.m. Catch all the action on Saskatchewan's home of Blue Jays baseball, AM 1190.
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1: A severe thunderstorm watch is in effect for the Weyburn area. Skies are partly cloudy this evening with a good chance of showers and risk of a thunderstorm, low 16. A mix of sun and clouds in the sky tomorrow morning with a slight chance of showers and risk of a thunderstorm in the afternoon, reaching a high of 29. Cloudy on Sunday with a good chance of showers and high of 29. Sunshine on Monday with a high of 25. And increasing cloudiness on Tuesday with a high of 23. 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

Bonnie Walker. Hey, I'm Sharon Church. Today went by fast, eh? This week flew by. Of course, that happens when you get a Wednesday off. Looking forward to that weekend. Looking forward to George Burge and Luke Bryan on the way.

0: road again. I just can't wait to get back on the road again. Hey, I'm Sharon Church. Are you hitting the road in the old RV? There are a few things you might want to do before you get behind that big wheel. First of all, make sure everything works. You don't want to be miles from home to find out the fridge won't stay cold and you can't flush the toilet. Number two, gotta lose that dead weight. RVs can get pretty heavy, so leave any unnecessary items behind. You don't want anything slowing you down. And that brings me to my next point. If you're chugging up a hill, do the thing where you pull over at the top to let the line of cars pass in front of you. That's one of the many unwritten rules of the road.
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4: Skies are partly cloudy this evening with a good chance of showers and risk of a severe thunderstorm, low 16. A mix of sun and clouds in the sky tomorrow morning with a slight chance of showers and risk of a thunderstorm in the afternoon, high 29. And Sunday we'll see cloudy skies with a good chance of showers and high of 29. 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
3: 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I love my country. 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

good news for people who fall asleep to the TV. More on that after Jelly Roll. Liar, but first, here's Sully Burrows. Put it on me.

0: good news for people who fall asleep to the TV. Hey, I'm Sharon Church. If you find yourself crawling into bed only to have your brain wide awake, you may have to turn your TV on for some distraction. And if you're like me, you have your designated falling asleep shows. Now, that was previously thought to be a no-no, but apparently studies are now showing that it may not be such a big deal. They say it depends on the person. But it is important to keep the volume low and to dim the screen if possible. Also, if your TV has a timer, set it to turn off after 30 to 60 minutes. Yes, that's key. Also, finding a show without an aggressive intro. That's very important. Like, you may think The Office is the perfect show to whisk you off to dreamland, but that intro will jolt you back into reality every time.
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12: Skies are partly cloudy this evening with a good chance of showers and risk of a severe thunderstorm, low 16. A mix of sun and clouds in the sky tomorrow morning with a slight chance of showers and risk of a thunderstorm in the afternoon, high 29. And Sunday we'll see cloudy skies with a good chance of showers and high of 29. 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

0: instant boost to your mental health? Yes, please. Hey, I'm Sharon Church. Take a trip. Yes, take a trip. The average person reports feeling nearly 70% better mentally after taking a trip. And those who travel frequently are much more likely to rate their overall mental health as good or excellent compared to those who don't travel as much. Now, these are trips without small children, yes, right? Because anyone who has ever had to change a diaper in the backseat of a car or tend to a toddler who hasn't had a proper nap in days will attest to the fact that their mental health probably took a little dip during that trip.
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2: A fast-moving thunderstorm last night, continuing a pattern of stormy, rainy weather this summer.

0: 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And in sports, action in Major League and college ball tonight with the Toronto Blue Jays and Weyburn Beavers in action. 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
1: It looks like most areas of the prairies will see a shift in the weather from rain to sunshine over the next few days. That's welcome news for farmers that have been dealing with flooding. As the water recedes, they're out assessing the damage. When it comes to this year's crop, Statistics Canada reports farmers made some significant acreage shifts. The area ceded to canola in the prairies this year climbed to a record 23.4 million acres. That's up 8.4% from last year, while wheat acreage fell nearly 6% to 25.3 million. Barley acreage also increased more than 9%, while at the same time, lentil and dry pea acres dropped sharply, reflecting changing market signals. Stats Can says stronger canola prices and expanding crush demand helped to drive this year's acreage decisions. For Golden West, I'm Glendalee Allen Bossler.
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1: Good afternoon. I'm Natasha Weeb. Weyburn police say a man previously arrested for public intoxication is now facing additional charges after a vehicle was damaged at a local dealership. Deputy Chief Shane St. John says officers were able to connect the man to the incident through surveillance footage and information from the dealership.
2: He was charged, of course, accordingly. No idea why he did it, but definitely a lot of damage to the brand new vehicle.
1: Police say the man has since been charged with mischief over $5,000. Alcohol and drug use are believed to have been contributing factors. A fast-moving storm brought thunder, lightning, and rainfall to the southeast yesterday evening. Environment Canada meteorologist Kyle Zilkowski says today will bring similar conditions, leading to a continuing pattern next week.
3: It's a very slow-moving pattern right now, so it's very persistent weather. We do see kind of maybe a break Sunday, Monday for the area, but then there's a new low-pressure system that develops in Montana and sweeps into extreme southern Saskatchewan by Tuesday and Wednesday next week. So more showers and thunderstorms are possible into next week.
1: Zilkowski encourages residents to stay up to date with the weather forecast and any weather warnings or advisories. More details are coming up in the five-day forecast after sports. RCMP and Carlisle are investigating after a 23-year-old man from White Bear First Nation died on Highway 9 just west of White Bear Lake. Police say emergency crews were called to the scene on June 30th, where the man was pronounced dead. Investigators believe it may have involved a vehicle-pedestrian collision, though

0: No vehicle was found. RCMP are asking anyone with dash cam or surveillance footage from the area to contact police or Crime Stoppers. Weyburn Fair Days continue this weekend after kicking off yesterday following the Chamber's annual summer parade. The Midway rides are up and running and vendors are set up. And the Saras River Rodeo runs today and tomorrow. Find more details on discoverweyburn.com. Field operations continue to lag across southeastern Saskatchewan following a wet end to June, though crop conditions remain largely steady. Larissa McEwen has more.
1: The latest Ministry of Agriculture crop report shows most crops in the southeast are rated fair to good, with development generally near normal for this time of year. Soil moisture levels remain above average across the region, including a 41% surplus in cropland and 33% in hayland. Haying has yet to begin, with all hay crops still standing. First cut hay is rated 18% excellent, 57% good, and 25% fair based on standing crop conditions. The report also notes localized damage from flooding and gophers, with minor wind and hail impacts in some areas. For Discover Weyburn News, I'm Larissa McEwen.
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0: The Weyburn Beavers are on the rebound after falling in a tight 4-1 contest to the Sylvan Lake Gulls last night. They remain at Gulls Stadium tonight looking for redemption. They then travel to Medicine Hat on Saturday before returning to Tom Lang Park on Monday to complete a home-and-home series against the Mavericks. Elsewhere in the WCBL tonight, the Moose John Miller Express hosts a doubleheader against the Saskatoon Berries. The Okotoks Dogs entertain the 4 McMurray Giants. The Regina Red Sox travel to Swift Current to face the 57s. The Energy City Cactus Rats are on the road against the Brooks Bombers. And the Lethbridge Bulls are at home against the Mavericks. The Toronto Blue Jays are in action tonight, opening a new series against the Seattle Mariners. The Jays are coming off a series win over the New York Mets, while the Mariners just completed a sweep against the LA Angels. Dylan Cease has a start for Toronto against Louis Castillo for Seattle. The game begins at 8 p.m. Catch all the action on Saskatchewan's home of Blue Jays baseball, AM 1190.
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0: A severe thunderstorm watch is in effect for the Weyburn area. Skies are partly cloudy this evening with a good chance of showers and risk of a thunderstorm, low 16. A mix of sun and clouds in the sky tomorrow morning with a slight chance of showers and risk of a thunderstorm in the afternoon, reaching a high of 29. Cloudy on Sunday with a good chance of showers and high of 29. Sunshine on Monday with a high of 25. And increasing cloudiness on Tuesday with a high of 23. 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
1: At 5.03 p.m. Central Standard Time Friday, Environment Canada has issued a tornado warning for south central and southeastern Saskatchewan. Extra care and attention should be exercised in and around the following localities: Milestone, Perry, Yellowgrass, Lang, Lubin, Panlin, Kediv, Tressix, Spring Valley, Gadros, Viceroy, Ormiston, Verwood, Evanla, Truax, Oakmont, and Kayville. Environment Canada meteorologists are tracking a severe thunderstorm that is possibly producing a tornado. Damaging winds, large hail, and locally intense rainfall are also possible. Take cover immediately threatening weather approaches. 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

Solomon. I'm Sharon Church, and it's now time for your sort of sports report. Even though there's no hockey being played, NHL free agency began a couple of days ago, and a lot of players are being traded. One of the big signings, Alex

0: for the almost 41-year-old Capitals left winger. 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
4: Skies are partly cloudy this evening with a good chance of showers and risk of a severe thunderstorm, low 16. A mix of sun and clouds in the sky tomorrow morning with a slight chance of showers and risk of a thunderstorm in the afternoon, high 29. And Sunday, we'll see cloudy skies with a good chance of showers and high of 29. Stay weather ready. 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

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It's called goblintimacy. Oh, goodness. We'll get into it after Bailey Zimmerman and Luke Combs. But first, here's Morgan Griffiths.

New term alert. 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Okay. Well, stick with me here. What if instead of showing up on a first date as the most polished, put together version of yourself, you instead show up as, well, a goblin. Okay. Goblintimacy. That's goblin and intimacy. This is a bold choice. No, put your best foot forward energy. This is all about showing up as fully as you, not hiding any flaws. The idea is that by revealing your inner goblin right off the bat, you'll weed out partners who would never be right for you in the long run. Oh, no, this is a bad idea. Now, I like to refer to myself as someone who is delightfully obnoxious, but you need to meet delightful Sharon before you can appreciate or tolerate

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6: Skies are partly cloudy this evening with a good chance of showers and risk of a severe thunderstorm. Low 16. A mix of sun and clouds in the sky tomorrow morning with a slight chance of showers and risk of a thunderstorm in the afternoon. High 29. And Sunday we'll see cloudy skies with a good chance of showers and high of 29. Stay weather ready. 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
1: Good evening. I'm Natasha Weeb. Weyburn police say a man is facing a mischief over $5,000 charge after a new vehicle was damaged at a local dealership. Deputy Chief Shane St. John explains how officers initially came into contact with the man.
2: The members received a call of a suspicious person, and it was a block away. Earlier in that morning, they found a very intoxicated by drugs and alcohol male, really rough shape. They, of course, arrested him for his own safety and for the public's.
1: Police say surveillance footage later confirmed his involvement in the dealership vehicle damage. A severe thunderstorm swept over the region yesterday. Meteorologist with Environment Canada, Kyle Zilkowski.
3: There was a line of thunderstorms that developed kind of in the Regina area and progressed eastward yesterday evening and passed through the Weyburn area as well. Weyburn picked up around 14 millimeters of rain with that thunderstorm as it passed over, and that was kind of like in an hour time frame. There was no

0: other severe weather reports with that storm? So far, just rainfall.
1: The pattern is expected to continue today with the possibility of more showers and thunderstorms. Zilkowski says the area could see a break Sunday and Monday before a new low-pressure system is expected to bring more rainfall later in the week. Stay tuned for more details in the five-day forecast after sports. RCMP and Carlisle are investigating after a 23-year-old man from White Bear First Nation died on Highway 9 just west of White Bear Lake. Police say emergency crews were called to the scene on June 30th, where the man was pronounced dead. Investigators believe it may have involved a vehicle-pedestrian collision, though no vehicle was found. RCMP are asking anyone with dash cam or surveillance footage from the area to contact police or Crime Stoppers. Weyburn Fair Days continue this weekend after kicking off yesterday following the Chamber's annual summer parade. The Midway rides are up and running and vendors are set up, and the Saras River Rodeo runs today and tomorrow. Find more details on discoverweyburn.com. Field operations remain delayed across southeastern Saskatchewan following a wet stretch in late June. Larissa McEwen reports.
2: The Ministry of Agriculture's crop report for June 23rd to 29th shows conditions varied across the southeast, with most crops continuing to rate fair to good. While rainfall totals varied by location, the moisture has contributed to delays in spraying and has kept hay from beginning, with all hay crops still standing. Topsoil moisture levels remain elevated, with cropland at 41% surplus and hayland at 33%. Crop development is generally near normal, with some areas slightly behind. 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
1: The Weyburn Beavers are on the rebound after falling in a tight 4-1 contest to the Sylvan Lake Gulls last night. They remain at Gulls Stadium tonight looking for redemption. They then travel to Medicine Hat on Saturday before returning to Tom Lang Park on Monday to complete a home-and-home series against the Mavericks. Elsewhere in the WCBL tonight, the Moose John Miller Express hosts a doubleheader against the Saskatoon Berries. The Okotoks Dogs entertain the Fort McMurray Giants. The Regina Red Sox travel to Swift Current to face the 57s. The Energy City Cactus Rats are on the road against the Brooks Bombers. And the Lethbridge Bulls are at home against the Mavericks. The Toronto Blue Jays are in action tonight, opening a new series against the Seattle Mariners. The Jays are coming off a series win over the New York Mets, while the Mariners just completed a sweep against the LA Angels. Dylan Cease has a start for Toronto against Louis Castillo for Seattle. The game begins at 8 p.m. Catch all the action on Saskatchewan's home of Blue Jays baseball, AM 1190.
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1: A severe thunderstorm watch is in effect for the Weyburn area. Skies are partly cloudy this evening with a good chance of showers and risk of a thunderstorm, low 16. A mix of sun and clouds in the sky tomorrow morning with a slight chance of showers and risk of a thunderstorm in the afternoon, reaching a high of 29. Cloudy on Sunday with a good chance of showers and high of 29. Sunshine on Monday with a high of 25. And increasing cloudiness on Tuesday with a high of 23. Stay connected to local forecasts and stream us anywhere by downloading the Discover Weyburn app. I'm Natasha Weeb.
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